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2: From the Sky News Centre at 5, the Prime Minister has invited the leaders of the Conservative and Liberal Democrats to meet later to discuss reforms to social care in England. Andy Burnham will visit a care home where he's expected to say previous governments have failed to tackle the issue. Speaking on Monday, the PM called for everyone to come together.
3: On this issue, no party is in a position where they've got the high ground. We've all failed on this issue over decades. We've all got to work hard to try and find a solution.
2: We're told Cammy Badenoch unable to attend and will send the Shadow Health Secretary in her place, while Sir Ed Davey will join over Zoom. Searches continue for survivors after an earthquake struck southern Japan, causing a shopping centre to collapse. The Japanese Prime Minister says 13 people are now believed to have died. French firefighters are in a race against time to contain wildfires, with temperatures expected to rise sharply. 4,000 more people have been evacuated from the Lacanau region near Bordeaux. Officials have told holidaymakers to stay away from the area. Yulia Kirilenko saw the flames while flying to southern France.
4: It was pretty terrifying just seeing the whole picture even from a plane, because the smoke was just so thick that I initially even thought it was just the fog. We saw pieces of ashes just flowing in the air, and it was really scary.
2: Meanwhile, Amber Heat Health alerts take effect in parts of England later this morning. Highs of 35 degrees Celsius are expected in the southeast today. The Prime Minister, UEFA and the Football Supporters Association have all come out strongly against FIFA's plans to sell off its competitions. The world governing body wants to seek private investment for events like the World Cup. And we're apparently now just as likely to turn to Netflix as we are the BBC when deciding what to watch. An Ofcom survey suggests the streaming platforms become the first choice for 26% of TV viewers. That's the latest. I'm Faye Rowlands.
1: 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KM.

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11: From the Sky News Centre at 6. The Prime Minister is to hold a cross-party meeting to discuss adult social care in England later, promising to put everything he's got into fixing the system. Andy Burnham says governments of the past have failed to do it. Both the Conservatives and Lib Dems have accepted the invitation, but Kemi Badenoch's unable to attend. Here's our chief political correspondent, John Craig.
12: Conservative source has told Sky News if Burnham was serious about working cross-party, he would have given us more than 18 hours notice for a 30-minute meeting during recess. It's almost like it's only being done for show.
11: Nigel Farage has hit out at Mr. Burnham for ignoring Reform UK. Meanwhile, the PM's joined criticism of FIFA's plans to sell stakes in the World Cup to private companies, saying football does not belong to investors. European governing body UEFA and even disgraced former FIFA boss Sepp Blatter have also expressed anger. Rescuers are still searching for survivors after an earthquake in Japan that's killed at least 13 people. A shopping centre's partially collapsed in the city of Kumamoto. The country's Prime Minister is Sanae Takeuchi.
13: There are people who are still waiting for help, and it's a race against time. We will go all out to find and rescue as many people as we can.
11: Green leader Zach Polanski says he made a mistake over a social media image, but he's refused to apologise to Nigel Farage. He shared an Instagram post showing a T-shirt bearing a guillotine and the words, "We're only making plans for Nigel." We're being warned about dangerous travel adapters being sold online. Electrical Safety First says it bought 14 devices from retailers and all failed basic testing. And England sprinter Amy Hunt just missed out on gold in the 100 metres final at the Commonwealth Games in Glasgow. That's the latest. I'm Tanya Snuggs.
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3: A rehab charity in Kent says the number of young people seeking help for ketamine addiction has more than doubled in the past year. Kenwood Trust are warning about the dangers of the drug, which can cause bladder damage and long-term mental health issues. Andy Burnham's promising to put everything he's got into fixing adult social care in England. He's invited the Conservatives and Lib Dems for talks on the issue. An Amber Heat Health Alert's coming into force in Kent this morning. It only lasts a day, with temperatures set to hit the mid-30s. And Kent swimmer Amelie Smith has won another medal at the Commonwealth Games. The 16-year-old from Tunbridge took bronze in the women's 200-metre individual medley. That's the latest. Next updates at 7.
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3: It'll be dry and sunny again today and feeling very hot later, with highs of 33 in Chatham, 29 in Kingstown.
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1: It's Wednesday. We're all just waiting for the weekend.
2: Morning.
3: I think you're onto something. I think yesterday, remember the conversation we had about 9 a.m. in this room?
2: Oh, that's a big ask.
3: And you went and got a jumper.
2: Oh, that it was cold?
3: It's freezing yesterday, wasn't it? Yeah. You said the same, Luce, as well, didn't you?
4: Like, it was very cold in the studio. Right.
3: I think we suffer the most. What?
2: Uh-huh, because we've got aircon during the day.
3: Yeah, and I think people think, oh, they've got aircon, they're all right, they're in the studio. Like, no, it's not all right. It's not all right, because when I came out of the studio last night at 6 o'clock...
2: Suffered.
3: ...with icicles... I was.
2: It was been a big change,
3: mate. It was. It just felt like getting off a plane. And then to hear today, 33. Is that a typo?
4: Nope. 33 degrees today.
3: What's that all about?
2: I would not say that we've had it worse.
3: We have had it worse. I know people that work in kitchens. They think they got it bad. I think, but at least you're working in it all day. We have to come out of it.
2: Acclimatizing.
3: Do you know what I mean?
2: Yeah.
3: You know,
2: I might actually just. Stay at work all day today.
3: People in kitchens have it better because not only are they acclimatized, they got used to it. When they come out,
2: it's cool in comparison.
3: Exactly. What are they moaning about? Chippies.
2: She really wanted to start a fight first thing this morning.
3: I've had a bad night. Straight out of the gates. I'm like, let's have ya. Right. Ready to carry on?
2: Yeah.
3: Welcome to Wednesday. Loads to get through on the show this morning. First, Zara Larsson and Alex Warren.
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0: Zara Larsson, David Guetta on My Love and KMFM Breakfast. Was only joking, by the way. We love people who work in kitchens. Just like, you know.
1: Yeah.
0: I was only joking. Bit of a rough night last night, so it's going to take a little bit of warming up to, you know. I'll get there.
1: Give me a bit of sugar.
0: By about 5 to 10, I should be fine.
1: What about a bit of retail therapy? Would that cheer you up?
0: Well, it depends on what it looks like.
1: Well, it's like a movement now of adults that I think, you know, probably maybe in their 20s, 30s, are just starting to become increased social mobility.
0: Right.
1: Who are now buying the things that they were denied as children with their adult money. So my favourite example was someone always wanted, you know, those little cars that you can sit in and drive?
0: Yeah, yeah, yeah.
1: She always wanted a Barbie Corvette and was never allowed one from her parents. And she has now, as an adult, bought a hot pink Barbie Corvette and she drives a dog around in it.
0: That's quite cool. I remember mine. I remember at the time it feeling really fast.
1: Mm. Right? Yeah, yeah, yeah.
0: I know exactly what that thing would be for me. I can't remember what it's called. It was in the Home Alone film. You know, the tape thing with the little spout on it that he talks into, talks into.
1: Yeah, yeah, yeah.
0: And it was called I want to say it was called a talk box thing. I always wanted one. And I remember mum and dad being like, what's the point?
1: Yeah.
0: We hear enough of you. We don't want you to record it and play it back.
1: Well, too late now, guys.
0: What would yours be?
1: Do you know, I always wanted one of those, like an Easy Bake Oven, you know?
0: Oh, yeah.
1: But I think my parents were kind of always
0: still
1: like...
0: Jeez, make them?
1: Probably not. So I'd probably have to buy one from eBay and then it would be a fire hazard. But
0: Easy Bake Oven.
1: There were things like that where my parents were like, either it's going to be really messy...
0: Yeah.
1: Or potentially dangerous. Like, I always wanted one of those hair braiders. But my mum was always like, no, because if your hair gets tangled... That's going to be a disaster, but I still kind of want to try one.
0: I think the other thing you have to remember is that sometimes trying to relive your past or like trying to get older things that you wanted, just talking from experience, still not having my Renault 5 GT Turbo on the road, are expensive and and actually makes you more sad than happy.
1: Yeah,
0: all right?
1: True, actually. Yeah, you've been there, done that, and got so many receipts.
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3: Traffic and travel.
1: 6:42, the M20. You've obviously got Operation Brock in place from Junction 8 to Junction 9 with the speed restriction through there. The M25 anti-clockwise busy but moving at the Dartford Tunnel. Travel time currently 10 minutes. You've also got your usual slow traffic on the A2 towards London and the Dartford Crossing before the Bean Interchange, coming from Cobham and Strood. Kipping's Cross, the A21, both directions as queues at Beach Lane in the roadworks area. Eurotunnel waiting time of up to 30 minutes on the passenger service at Folkestone. And Southeastern, lots of engineering works happening this summer, so there's no services going into London Charing Cross or Waterloo East. And there's also reduced service between Victoria and Orpington due to those works, so check your journey if you're commuting into the capital today. Any updates, call us hands-free on our jam line, 01 227 786 106.
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1: Do you remember when Well Booked Day was here? And I remember saying this to you, the reason that I don't dress up and drive somewhere, I drive somewhere and then I dress up, is because if anything was to go wrong...
0: You're dressed up.
1: You know.
0: Well, it's like we had that amazing woman on the phone during World Book Day who broke down dressed as Goldilocks.
1: On the A249, old M20, wasn't it? I mean, this is brilliant, isn't it? But it can happen in a more exciting and positive way, no?
0: Yes. a man has gone viral. He stopped traffic.
1: Yeah.
0: To help a wheelchair user safely cross a busy road in Arkansas.
1: Yeah.
0: It just so happened that when he did that, he was on the way to a Superhero Day event and he was dressed as Spider-Man.
1: Brilliant. Absolutely fantastic, isn't it? Absolutely fantastic.
0: Real life Spider-Man. Saves you.
1: Can you imagine that person that's trying to cross the road being like, what is
0: going
1: happening
0: on
1: here?
0: Meanwhile, the marketing team for the new Spider-Man movie are like, why didn't we think of that?
1: Or did they?
0: Oh, no.
1: The new Spider-Man film coming out soon.

0: week. It feels so good on KMFM Breakfast. It's Rob and Noomi. Hello.
1: More tunes like that today from 10 o'clock. We'll bring you pop anthems, a whole hour of 90s and noughties bangers from 10 a.m.
0: Now, we have been doing something, well, with your help, amazing this month. We're currently in our holding week as we get everything ready for next week.
1: Just to be clear, holding is like what you'd say when the plane just goes round and round and round in circles, isn't it? We're just waiting to land. There is nothing about going round in circles this week. We have never been so busy, but we want to share some of that with you.
0: Yeah, we're going to give you an update, what we're getting up to this week, and how you can follow along when we go to over... But, well, 19 food banks may be over now.
1: We'll see. Next week, four tons of tin. Bruno Mars, Harry Styles and Tame Impala is ready to go. We'll take a look at travel, news and weather for Kent next.
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1: M20 Operation Brock in force. Expect the M25 to be queuing a bit around Junction 5 for the M26, which is taking about 5 to 10 minutes to come off of this morning. Gravesend's A2, an extra 10 minutes heading up from Cobham and Strood. Kipping's cross the A21. Those roadworks at Beach Lane looking a little bit busy already. Got some wait times at Eurotunnel, anything up to about 30 minutes at the moment. And don't forget, Southeastern, London, Charing Cross and Waterloo East. There's restrictions in place. Definitely add some extra time if you're heading into the capital this morning. Strood's Finsbury Road, Bexley's North Cray Road, Cross at Hands, Maidstone Road and Broadstairs Hayne Road, some of the major roadworks that are ongoing. Full list of all of those are on the KMFM app this morning.
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0: At 7 o'clock, here's Lucy Hudson.
9: The rehab charity in Kent says the number of young people seeking help for ketamine addiction has more than doubled in the past year. The drug is thought to be growing in popularity and can cause serious complications, including bladder damage and long-term mental health issues. Jack Bennett started using it when he was 16 and finally got support from the Kenwood Trust in Yalding last year.
10: My life became unmanageable. Ketamine took over me. I spent all my money on it. I was in so much pain, got out of my dad's car. I was like 9 stone. My face was all skinny. So I lost loads of weight.
9: He's now 10 months sober and is speaking out in a bid to help others. Andy Burnham's promising to finally fix the adult social care crisis in England. The Prime Minister's invited the Conservatives and Lib Dems for talks. He says he wants everyone to work together.
11: On this issue, no party is in a position where they've got the high ground. We've all failed on this issue over decades. We've all got to work hard to try and find a solution.
9: Four people have been arrested in Whitstable and Herne Bay by police investigating reports of solar panel fraud. It's claimed a number of people were conned into paying for unnecessary upgrades that weren't carried out. Three men and a woman have been questioned and released on bail. A yellow heat health alert in force across Kent is going to be upgraded to amber this morning. Temperatures are expected to hit the mid-30s today. We're being urged to keep an eye on those who are more vulnerable. That includes young children and the elderly.
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9: Cricket and Kent have suffered their second defeat in a row in the One Day Cup. They lost to Lancashire after their score of 223 was beaten with 12 balls remaining. And England's Amy Hunt has narrowly missed out on winning the 100-metre sprint at the Commonwealth Games. She finished second behind New Zealand's Zoe Hobbs. Elsewhere, Kent swimmer Amelie Smith picked up a bronze medal in the women's 200-metre individual medley. That's the latest. Next update's at 7:30.
12: Psst. You. Yeah, you. Listening to the radio. Up to whatever. We just wanted to let you know there's a lotto draw coming up. And
13: it could be you.
12: Yeah. What he said. Lotto. From the National Lottery. Rules and procedures apply. Players must be 18 or over.
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9: It's no surprise it'll be dry and sunny again today and feeling very hot later with highs of 33 in Maidstone, 29 in New Romney.
2: 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Kent weather.
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15: It's Wednesday. We're all just waiting for the week.
1: Did I tell you, I went to Sainsbury's, you know, Sainsbury's, the team in Sainsbury's, mm-hmm. Barbara Barn in Ashford, to start ordering the food with a couple of the team here. Mm-hmm. Mate, it's just like, yeah, crazy. When you see it, like, yeah, like what have we done again?
0: Because I think when you're just like looking at a screen, it's quite hard to visualise what that means when you turn that amount mm-hmm. into food.
1: Mm-hmm. Well, I can give you a little bit of behind the scene, but not too much. You can get us up to date with what else has been happening, yeah?
0: Mm-hmm.
1: Tons of tins. It's the holding week. Next week is a big week. We'll tell you what you have achieved so far with us next.
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1: Thank you so much if you donated to Tons of Tins. 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
2: We'll apologise now if we say thank you. Thank you, thank you, thank you again and again and again, because there's no words really to be able to thank you enough for what you've done. So, as Neem said earlier, it's what we call holding week. It's the week where all of the logistics, the planning, everything that's going on in the background to make next week's delivery week happen. And as you can probably imagine, £15,400 worth of food is quite something to arrange.
1: Yes.
2: And that's before you add all of the tins and the donations that you brought in person as well.
1: Yes.
2: So we went to Sainsbury's Monday. And met Emma, who is the manager there, and she was doing what we did last year, mm-hmm. where there was like, there is the shop, so it's a trolley, mm-hmm. and it was all of the tins that we have asked the food banks as to what they want. Mm-hmm. So everything from cannellini beans, tins of tuna, mm-hmm. meat, things mm-hmm. like that, peas, veg, all sorts of stuff. Then there's things like cereals, mm-hmm. there's milks, there's coffees, there's teas, mm-hmm. there's loads of pasta, there's rice, mm-hmm. There's things like lentils, it's just loads of stuff. They put it all in a big trolley and then they run it through the till. But rather than putting one through the till, they like scan the tin and it's like, 460 of them, 500 of these, and 8.5 grand, like bang, went like that. But she then showed me a picture of what the back rooms look like.
1: Yeah.
2: I wish I could have brought it back, but they're trying to keep it so secret for the big reveal.
1: Yeah.
2: You know those cages?
1: Yeah.
2: They look like futuristic ones, and they don't look like the metal ones. They look a bit wider, there's a bit more plastic on them and stuff. But they are bigger than me. They were 3.5, 4 of those per food bank.
1: Wow.
2: Just stacked with crate after crate. It's incredible.
1: Yeah, and that's all thanks to you at home. We couldn't do this without you. So thank you so much if you donated. We are delivering to 19 food banks across Kent. Because of your generosity, because we broke that record, we believe that we will be able to help even more.
2: Couldn't possibly say.
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2: Right, as ever, you'll be able to follow it on socials, as Noom said, at KMFM Official. 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
1: Yep, we'll see you then.

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1: It's Robin Eames here. Like, as you head into work today, do know that you will not have as much of a bad day as this person has had.
0: Yeah, a maintenance worker got stuck in a giant sign.
1: What were they doing?
0: Well, he was doing maintenance. 130-foot gas station sign in Illinois, only in America.
1: Only in America.
0: He was using a lift, obviously, to get up there.
1: Aye.
0: It malfunctioned, so he got stuck inside the sign. The worst part is, the firefighters came to rescue him, but their tallest ladders only went up to 100 feet.
1: What, so the maintenance guy had better ladders than the fire brigade?
0: Yeah, so they had, they had to bring in a replacement lift under a police escort.
1: Jeez.
0: Apparently he was in good spirits the whole time, though.
1: Was
0: he? Yeah.
1: Can you imagine? Our maintenance guy is a guy called John. If he got stuck in the loft for 20 minutes here, he'd be singing. Do you know what I mean? Like, he'd be loud. So just know, today, no matter whatever happens, you're not going to get stuck in a big sign.
0: If you do work in maintenance, though, and you are about to go to a big sign today, just check the lift first.
1: Yeah, definitely do. Shabuzi, Nico, Vince, and Trav on it.
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17: Traffic and travel.
1: Operation Brock in force on the M20 this morning. Gravesend's A2 taking about 25 minutes to get from Cobham and Strood to Bluewater. Expect Detling Hill about 10 minutes to get through the bottom of that hill queue onto the M20 Junction 7 going London bound this morning. Five Oak Green is queuing. It's because of roadworks as you're heading between Badsell Road and Crittenden Road and the A21 at Kipping's Cross. The same deal, roadworks at Beach Lane, the reason for the delays. We've still got those issues going on right the way through until mid-August at London's Charing Cross and Waterloo East. While it might not impact you directly if you're going in there, the rest of the services are going to be busy. We also have delays of about 30 minutes to passengers at Eurotunnel this morning. Lots of roadworks going to add time to your journey, all visible on the KMFM app. You can call us hands-free if we've missed something on 01 227 786 106.
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0: ends in Am I Wrong? It's Robin Neves. I always thought you looked a little bit like an older Dora the Explorer when you got your rucksack on. No?
1: Wow.
0: Well, is that not nice? Is that that's nice? Dora's
1: I think
0: lovely.
1: I did used to have, I guess when we, first met, I had a bob and a fringe, so it was a bit Dora, yeah.
0: Yeah, so when you had like your little, you know,
1: my little backpack
0: you're going on.
1: On
0: an adventure.
1: Swiping, and swiping.
0: Lucy, who do we think Lucy looks like? I think a brunette, Keira Knightley.
2: Oh, yes. I'll take that.
1: Yes, I agree.
0: Yeah.
1: So she gets Keira Knightley. I get Dora the Explorer.
0: There is one person that you probably would be celebrating less, though,
1: yeah,
0: to be
1: true,
0: fair.
1: True.
0: Yeah. We'll share it with you in a moment.
1: Let's get your latest headlines first at 7:31. Here's Lucy Hudson.
3: There's a warning, more young people are needing help with ketamine addiction as demand has doubled at a Kent rehab centre. Kenwood Trust say they're concerned about the long-term impact the drug's having. Andy Burnham's promising to finally fix the adult social care crisis in England. The Prime Minister's invited the Conservatives and Lib Dems for talks. Four people have been arrested in Whitstable and Herne Bay by police investigating reports of solar panel fraud. It's claimed a number of people were conned into paying for unnecessary upgrades that were never carried out. And an amber heat health alert will be in force across Kent today. We're being urged to look after those who are more vulnerable. That's the latest. Next updates at 8.
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3: It'll be dry and sunny again today and feeling very hot later with highs of 33 in Lenham, 29 in Dover.
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0: So do you think that she looks like him?
1: Oh, yeah.
0: 100%, isn't
1: 100%.
0: It? 100%. I mean, it's like his twin sister.
1: Yeah.
0: If you've not met Mandy Burnham yet, you need to be Google imaging her.
1: Even the teeth.
0: It's just the glasses. I mean, at the very least, if you didn't want to look like the current British Prime Minister, you'd pop into Specsavers and go, see these big, thick black frames?
1: I need to change it up.
0: Anything but those.
1: Yeah.
0: Anything but those.
1: But the haircut, the teeth.
0: What I love is even this poor lady, his mum, has got involved and said, yeah, like, I'm not being funny, dear, but you do look just like him.
1: But over the next few years, great alternative income stream.
0: 100%.
1: Get on Cameo.
0: Yeah.
1: Make a few bob from it.
0: You see those guys, it's a David Beckham one, a Gordon Ramsay one. I think they live in Kent, actually. Those
1: yeah.
0: But it's like, if you were to see the old man from Up, Andy Burnham, and then Chaplain Emma Roberts, it's like the evolution, isn't it? Do you know what I mean? This is amazing. I love it. It's the best thing I've seen this week.
1: I really like that she's leaning into it, though, because she's posed outside of her house. She lives at number 101, not number 10. Number 10-1.
0: Right. Yeah, nice.
1: But she's, like, posed exactly the same as him.
0: Holding his hand and the politician pose thing. Yeah, it is amazing. If you get 2 minutes today, you need to look her up. So her actual name is Emma Chaplin. Emma...
1: Roberts. But if you search Mandy Burnham, you'll find her.
0: You'll 100% find her. Right, Travel News coming up with news. We've got Becky Hill, Ella Langley on the radio for you.
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14: 7:44. The M20. You've got Operation Brock in place from Junction 8 to Junction 9. The A2 London bound partially blocked with long delays due to an accident from Southfleet Road. That's the Northfleet Ebbsfleet turnoff to the Bean interchange, the Blue Water turnoff. Congestion back to Henhurst, Cobham services and back past Graves End. Wainscot bypass eastbound. There's slow traffic due to an accident at Four Elms Hill, the Four Elms roundabout. Detling Hill southbound, 15 minutes of queues there before the M20 junction 7. Maidstone, Royal Engineers Way, Fairmeadow inbound, that's slow. 10 minutes of traffic there from the M20 junction 6 to the centre of Maidstone. Roadworks causing delays this morning in Five Oak Green, Colts Hill southbound, that's queuing from Badsell Road to Crittenden Road, and congestion is back to Whetstead. It's only short delays northbound. Kipping's Cross, the A21 both directions, there's queues at the roadworks there at Beach Lane. And on Eurotunnel, waiting time of up to 30 minutes for the passenger service at Folkestone. Any updates, call us on free on the jam line 01227 786 106.
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0: is.
1: What side are you on this?
0: Well, I agree. I think that is true, considering how long it took me to dry my hair last night.
1: I don't think it's right.
0: You think it's more?
1: I think it's more.
0: Do you?
1: It works out to 11 days a year. 11 days a year. All right. 11 days a year, right? It's just 24 times 24. It's 264 hours a year, yeah? Mm-hmm. So there's 365 days in a year divided by 2, 6, like, yeah, there's no way. You're spending way much more time than that. Like, way much more time.
0: Maybe this is because on average you've got people that, you know, are not spending 3 hours.
1: Three quarters of an hour a day getting ready, apparently. Rubbish.
0: Well, I think it does average out, because on a work day, and, you know, feel free to disagree, but...
1: I always, whenever you walk in, I think you've spent loads of time.
0: I used to. I've changed.
1: I reckon there are people out there, namely Mrs. Rob, that might even be close to double that.
0: Mm. But not every day. So
1: well,
0: a bit of dillying is a bit of a dallying.
1: It's a bit of a dillier than dallying. Might be that.
0: If I've got to get ready to look presentable, it's a whole mission.
1: Is it really that? What has to go down? What's different from a man to a look? Why can I get ready in 15 minutes?
0: Well, you don't wear makeup.
1: No. So
0: that's
1: I woke up like this.
0: That's the main thing. You don't wear makeup and your hair is only about 10 centimetres long at the front.
1: Yeah, right.
0: So you just put a bit of...
1: Okay, forget the hair. What else?
0: Well, you got to have a shower.
1: Yeah, that's quick.
0: You got to exfoliate. You got to moisturise.
1: So you exfoliate every time you go out, really? No,
0: but if you're going out somewhere nice, you'll want to do that. You might have to fake tan. And then you got to wait for the fake tan to dry. People call it baking. Then you got to do your makeup.
1: What, your face and that?
0: Then you got to style your hair. That could be anywhere up to an hour and a half.
1: Do you know what? There's a number of things that have happened to me, certainly in the last couple of months, that made me realise that I'm glad that I...
0: And was one of those witnessing the birth of your child.
1: that was the other

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1: With Orchard West Theatre. 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
2: Somerset Kids is back for the school summer holidays next week.
3: Yes, yes. So the difference to the way we've done it before is that we're still playing the adult version. You'll still be able to play, but let the kids know about 20 past nine is when they need to be listening if they want to go.
2: Basically, we've been doing market research, and every time we meet anybody, you know, especially kids that go, oh my God, I love playing set. And we go, oh, well, you should play in the summer, and then you can have a go and you can win. And they go, oh no, I'll wake at 8 o'clock.
3: And it just makes you sick, doesn't it? Like, it makes you sick.
2: No, so we've moved it for you.
3: Yeah. So look, if you fancy the kids that have always played along with you in the car, maybe in some cases, we've heard it in the past, the kids are better than you at the game. It's a chance to see how good they really are.
2: Yeah, for 4 weeks, they'll have a chance to win a £200 Smith's Toys gift card every week. So yes, we've got a gift card to give away every week. There's a winner at the end of each week rather than just at the end of the month. So after 9 a.m, make sure they're awake and make sure they get on to play.
3: Make sure you're listening. It all starts from Monday morning. We've got to do another round of set because the adult version wraps up on this Friday. We'll give you a chance to play next.
0: Right first.
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4: Op Rock in place on the M20. Beans A2 London bound partially blocked. There's long delays because of an accident at the Ebbsfleet turnoff. The Wainscot bypass this morning is also blocked. An accident for Four Elms roundabout to the lower Rochester Road. Everything else starting to build and queue in the usual places. Roadworks causing problems at Five Oak Greens, Colts Hill and Kipping's Cross A21.
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6: At 8 o'clock, here's Lucy Hudson.
7: There's a warning, more young people are needing help with ketamine addiction as demand for support has doubled at a Kent rehab centre. Kenwood Trust say they're concerned about the long-term impact the drug's having. Jack Bennett came to live at their site in Yalding last year when his life became unimaginable.
8: My bladder was shrunk, so the ketamine swells up your bladder, the lining of your bladder, and it shrinks inside and it gives you chronic pain, like the inflammation in your bladder.
7: He's now 10 months sober and is working with the charity to raise awareness. With temperatures set to top 30 degrees in Kent again today, there's a warning not to cool off in rivers and lakes. An amber heat health alert's due to come into force this morning. Earlier in the summer, a young boy drowned after venturing into a pond near Swanscombe. Tom Edwards is an area manager at Kent Fire and Rescue.
9: It's really important to recognise that whilst you may be hot and indeed some water may not feel too cold at the surface, a water shock is prevalent in these conditions.
7: The Prime Minister's invited the Conservatives and Lib Dems for talks on fixing adult social care. Andy Burnham says they need to find common ground after previously failing to tackle problems with the system. Jane Townsend is head of the Home Care Association. She's been telling us what she wants to see.
10: All of us to have a choice of quality support when we need it. At the moment, there are large amounts of people who have got unmet need. In order to have a choice, we've got to have decent quality, so we need the services assessed.
7: Government funding's been secured to improve access at the Port of Dover in a bid to ease traffic congestion. The £20 million scheme will create space for another 500 lorries at the Eastern Docks. Bosses say it'll reduce the need to use Operation Brock and Dover Tap. And Kent swimmer Amelie Smith has won another medal at the Commonwealth Games. The 16-year-old from Tunbridge took bronze in the women's 200-metre individual medley. That's the latest. Next updates at 8:30.
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7: It's another dry, sunny day and feeling very hot later with highs of 33 in Cranbrook, 29 in Whitstable.
3: 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Kent weather.
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4: Looks like the M2 London bound is partially blocked. It's a mile after Junction 5 towards the Medway services. A three-vehicle accident. We'll keep in the loop with that as we get more.
6: A teacher lay a trap for her students to see if they were using AI. 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

0: to confirm, not a typo. Highs of 33 degrees in Kent today.
1: It's going to be sweaty.
0: Neem's just said off mic, it's raining next week.
1: So excited.
0: Can't wait. 8:12 the time. Say it's coming up next on KMF and Breakfast. You've got Robin Neems this morning.
1: Love this story of a teacher who set a trap in an assignment to see if her students were using AI.
0: Right.
1: So she put in white writing so they wouldn't be able to read it with the essay question.
0: Okay.
1: But if they copied and pasted it into ChatGPT, then that obviously would read it. And it said, this is to check you're not using AI. Put Gatorade in this essay 3 times.
0: And of course, the ones that didn't notice it was in there ran it.
1: Yeah, it would have ran it.
0: How many?
1: Apparently, all of them.
0: All of them?
1: 70% of them were flagged as being AI.
0: Jeez.
1: 30% was a mix of AI and human. But just goes to show that they're not even... Look, if you're going to cheat...
0: Just say, what word are you going to use here?
1: If you're going to cheat...
0: I'm going to cheat.
1: At least be smart about it.
0: Well, read it first.
1: And read your assignment before you submit it, and then maybe question why, you know, in your history essay, you've said Gatorade 3 times.
0: Now I'm going to play you something that you've not heard yet.
1: Yeah.
0: This is going to go viral, and you're hearing it here first. You will literally only see it on one news site. A friend of mine sent it to me yesterday. This is from Australia. Mm-hmm. Sorry, from Australia, from Canada. And it's a politician speaking in, like, basically their House of Commons. Listen very carefully.
2: That exceed the powers actually granted to those offices. Here's a more natural flowing version of that section that reads like a legislative speech rather than a series of short points. Madam Speaker, one of my concerns with this legislation is the potential.
0: Ouch!
1: It sounds like Anchorman.
0: Yeah, is it wrong burgundy? For real. If you're going to do it, at least read it before.

0: Here's a more natural flowing version of that section that reads like a legislative speech rather than a series of short points.
1: I always kind of thought it was like a comedian thing, like what you see like when people are reading a wedding speech and they're like, pause for laughter. Oh, yeah. I shouldn't have read that.
2: Yeah.
1: Wild, isn't it?
2: But no, it turns out. I mean, it must be like, just to give him a little bit of grace, it must be quite stressful speaking in like the House of Commons. So maybe you do just kind of go into a flow state, and then you're not really thinking about what you're reading, you're just reading. However, we sometimes have to read scripts on our show.
1: I'm going to counter that. And what do we do when we need to make sure we get it right? We read it first. You practice it. Do you know what I mean? What happened to those days? Like, you imagine, like, when you were back at school and you had to do a school assembly or a performance or something, you'd at very least read the script you're going to read in the school nativity, wouldn't you, first? Jeez.
2: You never hear us go, right, press play on Say It Bed Now.
1: But you just did, so that's fine.
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1: Numi to read first.
2: Set up, close the lines, test lines at 8 a.m. Oh, sorry, I didn't mean to read that bit. Right, let's play Say It. Your chance to win £1,000 in cash. It's going to go on Friday.
1: Yeah, might as well go to you. That would be lush, wouldn't it? £1,000. Imagine winning £1,000 on Friday. Could actually happen now.
2: Yeah. You get on, you pick either Rob or me to be on your team. We put 60 seconds on the timer and we have to describe as many words to you as possible.
1: Now, if you've been listening the last, probably week and a half, it's been quite a difficult listen because we have got like eights and nines. You need a 10 to share the jackpot, 11 to win it.
2: We've done it before though, so let's get you on today and see if we can get you to the top of the leaderboard. The number you need to get ready to dial, 01-227-786-106.
1: Come and join all of the people that haven't been able to get on during the really busy months when the schools are on. Come and join the people that have been able to get on for the first time by dialing that number during the school holidays.
2: 01-227-786-106.
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1: 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If it's ringing, it could be you. 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
1: Kent's latest travel news. Next.
14: Psst. You. Yeah, you. Listening to the radio. Up to whatever. 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And
15: it could be you.
14: Yeah. What he said. Lotto. From the National Lottery. 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Players must be 18 or over.
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16: 8:22 the time. Kent's roads moving quite slowly this morning. We've got problems on the M2 London bound. It's partially blocked because of recovery work ongoing after an accident. Three vehicles are involved just after the Sittingbourne and Stockbury roundabout junction 5 heading towards the Medway services. Operation Brock is in force. The Wainscot bypass is partially blocked. There's been an accident between Four Elms roundabout and the Lower Rochester Road. Beans A2 London bound. It's partially out. There's long delays because of an accident from the Ebbsfleet turnoff to Bluewater. It's actually backing up almost to the M2 right now. Detling Hill struggling a bit this morning, heading towards the M20. Five Oak Greens, Colts Hill and Kipping's Cross A21. Delays because of roadworks, and there are loads of them this morning, including Broadstairs Hayne Road and Folkestone's Tontine Street that are definitely going to add time to your journeys. Public transport this morning, don't forget London Charing Cross and Waterloo. The work's ongoing there, so expect issues on Southeastern, and there's 30-minute delays to passengers at Eurotunnel currently.
0: 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Kent's traffic and travel.
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2: Let's play Say It for a Wednesday. On to play today, Claire Eden in Walderslade. Claire, have you been on to play Say It before?
3: No, I haven't.
2: Hey, first time ever!
4: Claire, you listened to what we said and you did it and you've got through. How many times have you tried to get through before?
3: Oh my God, a couple of times. I can't believe it. I just thought I was driving to work and I thought I was going to give it a go.
4: Yes.
2: Well, and what happened?
4: Well,
2: amazing.
4: Well, as Noom said earlier, we've only got today, Thursday, Friday, three more game plays, and you've got one of those. You could be winning £1,000 right now. All you need to do is choose your teammate first.
2: Do you want Rob or Nooming?
3: I'm going to go with Rob.
2: Excellent. I love it.
4: Right then, Nooms.
2: I will adjudicate. Remember, Claire, if you're not sure of the answer, just shout pass.
4: You ready to go?
3: I'm ready to go.
4: Let's do it. It's an old thing you'd have in your front room to keep things warm. You throw wood on it.
3: Fire.
4: Yeah, full word.
3: Wood fire.
4: Okay. Right. He did baby, baby, baby. Ooh, singer. American. Canadian, maybe.
3: Justin Bieber?
4: Yes. They're in the army and they march.
3: A soldier.
4: Yes. You cook in the garden on one of these.
3: A barbecue?
4: Yes, it's where you do in school multiplication, division. It's the lesson.
3: Math.
4: Yes, Father Christmas has loads of these. It pulls the sleigh.
3: A reindeer.
4: Yeah, when it's really, really hot, you turn this on in the office.
3: The air conditioning.
4: Yeah, it's a drink that you have. They also come in tablets when you've got a cold. It's called, it's a brand.
3: Calpol?
4: No, adult one. Powder.
3: Pass.
4: Okay, you have these in porridge. Yes, and very couple of tricky ones there.
2: Few tricky ones.
4: I'm annoyed about the first one. I didn't know how else we could have.
2: The first one was hard because it was fireplace and it's like very easy to get fire, but then how do you get the place part?
4: And I think we said everything bar.
3: Yeah.
2: So, passed on fireplace, we've got Justin Bieber for one, soldier for two, barbecue for three, maths for four, reindeer for five, aircon for six. We passed on Lemsip.
4: Yeah.
2: And then an oats for seven. We were well on our way.
4: We've been up there. That's what I almost prefer it, Claire, if you just got two. Do you know what I mean? You'd be like, oh, you're miles away. Never mind.
2: But we were so close.
4: So close to that £1,000.
2: But, Claire, you broke the curse. You got on next week.
3: I did indeed.
2: It's a fresh leaderboard. So just try and get on again, and it could be your lucky time.
3: We'll do. Thank you so much.
4: Having a good one. See you later.
3: And you too.
0: Fans, say it.
2: Look,
4: it
2: I appreciate
4: could be your lucky time.
2: I appreciate lucky time is a bit of weird.
4: I like it. I'm going to start saying that to people.
2: I don't think we should make that a phrase. I think it could get us into trouble.
4: It could be your lucky time.
2: Sometimes you can't tell that we get up at 5 a.m. Sometimes you can.
4: One of those days today, for sure, for sure. Look, we're going to be doing some more winning in a second. If you've not been involved with our Irish Ferries Limerick competition, we'll tell you exactly how you can do that next.
2: Let's get your latest headlines now at 8:30. Here's Lucy Hudson.
5: A charity that runs a rehab centre in Kent says more and more young people are reaching out for help with ketamine addiction. Kenwood Trust has seen demand double in the past year. The drug can cause severe bladder damage and mental health issues. Andy Burnham's promising to put everything he's got into fixing adult social care in England. He's invited the Conservatives and Lib Dems for talks on the issue. Government funding's been secured to try and create more space for lorries at the Port of Dover, reducing the need for Operation Brock. The £20 million project will see land reconfigured to improve access at the eastern docks. And an Amber Heat health alert is coming into force in Kent this morning. It'll last for 24 hours. That's the latest. Next updates at 9.
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5: It's going to be a scorcher today. Dry and sunny with highs up to 33 in Sittingbourne, 29 in Cliftonville.
0: 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Kent weather.
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1: This is great.
2: We've had a good week, haven't we?
1: We've been having so much fun with this. Celebrating Irish Ferries Limericks for Kids competition. We've been asking you to write a 5-line limerick. The theme, a very good holiday.
2: Yeah.
1: Has to contain Irish Ferries somewhere in the limerick.
2: Yeah.
1: And you could win a £200 Irish Ferries travel voucher.
2: Well, obviously, only kids can write it. Mum and Dad, you can help, but the kids under the age of 15 are submitting these at kmfm.co.uk. We've only got a couple of days left, so please get yourself to the website as soon as you can, and you could be joining our winners this week.
1: On the phone today, Oscar Began in Raynham. Hello, Oscar. How are you?
3: Good.
2: We're only week one into school holidays, and how's it going so far?
3: Good.
2: Oscar.
1: The only way's up, babe.
2: Oscar, how old are you and what school do you go to?
3: I'm 8 and I go to Twiddle Primary School.
1: Wow.
2: Nice. Well, welcome to the show, buddy, and thank you for being part of our Irish Ferries big competition week this week.
1: So you've written a limerick for us. Could you recite it for us, please?
3: I'd really like to win the tickets for Irish Ferries. It would make my family so very merry to explore the seas, make memories, and wine for mum with French berries.
1: So good.
2: Dude, this challenge is brilliant.
1: So good.
2: We love that. We love that. Are your mum partial to a glass of wine, is she, Oscar?
3: Maybe a bottle.
2: Wow. Just...
1: Oscar, you might be my new favourite person.
2: You definitely are.
1: Amazing. We are so happy to say that you are a winner of £200 travel vouchers in Irish Ferries.
2: Good work, Oscar. So yay. You're going to be able to work out with your mum, the rest of the fam, what you can do and when you can go. But yeah, head over to France, maybe for a weekend or a long week away. It's completely up to you.
1: Congratulations.
3: Thank you.
2: Well done, Oscar. I'm pretty sure there might be some conversations going on now in Oscar's house. We'll see. Love that kid. Right, there's more chances for you to win. KMFM.co.uk. And don't forget, Irish Ferries sailing up to 10 times per day this summer from Dover to Calais. So you've got plenty of opportunities to take your summer adventure.
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2: Right, Little Mix. Bruno Mars is coming in. The latest on the roads. Busy one on the M2 and A2. Neems has got the latest next.
0: Breakfast.
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4: Traffic and travel.
1: 8:45, the M2 London bound partially blocked with queues due to recovery work and an accident with three vehicles involved. That's after Junction 5, the A249 Sittingbourne Stockbridge roundabout. It is then queuing on the A249 southbound before the M20 Junction 7. Travel time currently 30 minutes. The M20, you've got Operation Brock in place from Junction 8 to Junction 9. The A2 London bound, that's partially blocked with long delays due to an accident from South Fleet Road to Bean Interchange. Congestion is back to Cobham services and past Graves End. The Wainscott bypass as you head towards Four Elms Hill, at Four Elms roundabout, that is partially blocked with queues due to an accident at to Lower Rochester Road. It's actually as you're heading away from the Medway City Estate. Hurst Green, the A21 London Road northbound, that's queuing before Station Road, the A265. And roadworks causing delays in Kipping's Cross on the A21 both directions. It's queuing around Beach Lane. Congestion is back to Pembrey and Lamberhurst either side. And Five Oak Green, Colts Hill southbound, that's queuing from Bads Hill Road to Colts Hill. Congestion back to Whetstead.
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1: August almost on the way.
0: Almost on the way. 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We'll tell you exactly when and how you can play in a moment.
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9: Roads this morning, expect things to be really quite busy in and around Bean. The A2 London bound is still partially blocked. It's queuing for about 30 minutes at the moment. It's an accident at the Ebbsfleet Bluewater bit in the middle there. It's backing up to pretty much Gravesend at the moment. Operation Brock is in force as well on the M20. At Sevenoaks Seal Road, the A25, travel time about 10 minutes through there today. Maidstone's Royal Engineers and Fairmeadow busy again. It's just sheer volume of traffic. Lots of roadworks going to cause issues, including Kipping's Cross, the A21, Five Oak Greens, Colts Hill, and also things going on the coast like Broadstairs Hayne Road and also Folkestone's Tontine Street that could add a bit of time to your journey. We're on 01227 786 106 is the jam line. Call us hands-free.
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11: At 9 o'clock, here's Lucy Hudson.
12: A charity that runs a rehab centre in Kent says more and more young people are reaching out for help with ketamine addiction. Kenwood Trust has seen demand double in the past year. Jack Bennett started taking the drug when he was 16 and ended up with bladder damage and mental health issues. He's been sharing his story to raise awareness.
13: I come to Kenwood last year, just didn't want to be around it like every day. I just didn't want to be here. It was because of all the pains what it gives to your bladder. I couldn't go to the toilet, is struggling really, really bad every night in the bath, in absolute agony.
12: He's now 10 months sober. An Amber Heat health alert has now come into force across Kent. It lasts for 24 hours, with temperatures due to hit the mid-30s today. The Prime Minister's preparing to host cross-party talks on adult social care. Andy Burnham's promising to put everything he's got into fixing the system. Both the Conservatives and Lib Dems have accepted the invitation, but Tory leader Kemi Badenoch is unable to attend. Here's Sky's chief political correspondent, John Craig.
14: Conservative has told Sky News if Burnham was serious about working cross-party, he would have given us more than 18 hours notice for a 30-minute meeting during recess. It's almost like it's only being done for show.
12: Nigel Farage is upset Reform UK aren't included. The chairman of a Kent football club is getting a tattoo today to raise money for a friend who has pancreatic cancer. Steve Tye will have the Hempstead Valley FC badge inked onto the back of his calf. He's hoping to to raise £2,000 to help pay for club volunteer Paul Squires to have life-saving treatments abroad.
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12: Cricket, and Kent have suffered their second defeat in a row in the One Day Cup. They lost to Lancashire away from home. And Team England sprinter Amy Hunt has won a silver medal in the 100 metres at the Commonwealth Games. She was beaten by New Zealand's Zoe Hobbs. Elsewhere, Kent swimmer Amelie Smith picked up a bronze in the women's 200 metre individual medley. That's the latest. Next updates at 10.
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12: Staying dry and sunny again today and feeling very hot later with highs of 33 in Tunbridge, 29 in Westgate.
15: 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Kent weather.
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17: Today's morning motivational mix for the team at Chickenstock Music Festival, which is kicking off tomorrow in Stockbury. It's happening at Norton Green Farm, just a few miles from the Kent Showground, with indie, folk and rock acts. It's looking to be an awesome weekend festival. So if you want to have some live music, head on down.
9: Looks like the weather's going to be okay as well, because if it was today, I think it would have been quite odd.
17: Yeah.
9: But it's a nice mid-20s type of weekend.
17: Which is like the perfect kind of festival if you're camping.
9: Exactly. You're going to love that. Morning Motivational Mix just for you guys. LMC, Kesha right now. This is Die Young. Yeah.

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2: Today's Morning Motivational Mix for the team behind Chickenstock Music Festival happening at Norton Green Farm in Stockbury, kicking off tomorrow until late on Sunday the 2nd of August. Away from the music, they'll have loads of children activities and there's going to be a dog show on Sunday. There's archery, there's mini golf, there's stalls, there's several workshops plus bars and food outlets. Sounds like it's going to be a great time with loads of indie folk and rock acts too.
3: If you're looking for something to do and you love your music, that sounds like it might be on the list of things to do this weekend. We'll give you a little bit more of a breakdown of things to do across Kent on Friday's breakfast show. There's also something else happening on Friday that could add to your bank account. Details are coming next.

0: Friday.
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2: Obviously, we never pick. It's completely random who wins £1,000 Friday at the end of every month. But you got to say, it would be awesome if when Ben makes that call on Friday and that person picks up the phone, what are you going to do with the money? And they went, well, I didn't really have any summer holiday plans. You know, the kids are off, but, you know, money's a bit tight, whatever. And this £1,000 means that we could go and do Legoland, or we can go and do Thorpe Park, or a trip across to France for a long weekend or whatever. That would be a dream. I think it would be great.
3: Yeah, this could be a summer-changing sum of money to upgrade maybe your existing plans, yes, or help you make some if you've not got anything booked. £1,000 in your bank account on Friday.
2: If you've listened before, you know how it works. 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
3: There's no question, there's no catchphrase, there's no hoops to jump through. Just, you know, you getting your name on the list could win you £1,000 on Friday.
2: We look forward to finding out, as we always do, whether it's a KMFM breakfast winner. And we should add, I think it's two on a bounce.
3: Yeah.
2: I think it's two on a bounce.
3: Again, it's all luck, but I quite like that.
2: What did you say earlier? 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
3: Have a lucky time.
2: That's what it's about. £1,000 Friday. If you feel like having a lucky time, we need to get you. You're not going to live that down.
3: Following me to the grave, that one.
2: We need to get you playing. It all kicks off Thursday at 6 p.m. Nothing you need to do now other than probably store our number.
3: Yeah, 60099. 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
2: Right, stay where you're at. We're going to get the latest on the roads. There's still some problems on the A2. Then Alex Warren and Mac Lamore ready to go.
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15: Traffic and travel.
2: So Operation Brock in place on the M20, both directions between 8 and 9. North Fleet, the A2, London bound, is partially blocked. There's been an accident just at the Ebbsfleet turnoff. It's still backing up for about 15 minutes or so as you're heading London bound there. Detling Hill, about 10 minutes as you're heading onto the M20 Junction 7. Heading London bound this morning. Roadworks causing issues on the A21 Kipping's Cross at Beach Lane. It's backing up to Pembury and Lambhurst either side. And Hurst Green's A21 London Road queuing for about a mile right now just before Station Road. Got the usual stuff starting to calm down a little bit after the rush to work this morning. And then public transport, Southeastern between Paddockwood and Strood. They've got reduced service going on there. Same deal with Southeastern between Victoria and Orpington. Don't forget the Southeastern line at London, Charing Cross and Waterloo East. Services are diverted there, so that's going to cause some extra weight on some of the other lines. We're on 01-227-786-106.
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fade eventually. So if our time is running out, day after day, we'll make the mundane a masterpiece. Oh my, my, oh my, my love, I take one look at you, you're taking me.

0: Can't hold us. 9:33, the time. You're on Kent's radio station, Robin Noom's, for Wednesday morning. Thank you for having us on today.
1: If you are heading to Butlins for your summer holidays, they've evolved one of their services. They're going with the future.
0: Go on.
1: They've got self-service bars.
0: What do you mean, a self-service bar?
1: So, you know, like, the... You imagine, like, the Coca-Cola drink machine in somewhere like a cinema, you know, with all the little buttons that you can press.
0: Oh, Five Guys have, like, an iPad on the front of them,
1: and you can almost, like, mix your own ones. So they've got those, but they've got them for spirits and mixers. They've got them for cocktails. They've got a Guinness one.
0: Ooh.
1: And apparently you can go, you can self-serve your drink in just 6 seconds, and you're laughing.
0: I did look once, and I can't remember the name of it, but I you know, like, where I like to buy stuff off of Instagram and TikTok, I got served this professional mixing machine. It was like a mixologist machine, and it had an arm and everything, and it would, like...
1: And it, like, shakes the cocktails for you.
0: Yeah, so you have to... You decide what, like, drinks you want, like, whether it's Coca-Cola, orange juice or whatever, and then the spirits you want, and they, like, perfectly mixed them and shook it all up, and I was, like...
1: Very close to pressing buy.
0: I was at checkout until I realised it was $2,500. And I was like, no way. So maybe this is like a middle ground for me.
1: Mm.
0: A little machine like this, possibly.
1: Well, I imagine if Butlins are using them, they also might not be cheap.
0: Okay, yeah, no, fair enough. I need to stop spending money on stupid things. That's the plan.
1: But maybe just go to Butlins and use one and see how you feel.
0: Mate, I would love a Butlins holiday. They're the best one, aren't they?
1: They're so good.
0: All right, Beyonce, Texas Hold'em and KMFM Breakfast. This ain't it.

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1: You'll laugh at this. You'll like this because this is the kind of thing that I would do and get myself into a load of trouble, but having gone into it with really positive intention, I wouldn't have meant to do this.
0: Yeah.
1: So there's this new guy. He just started working in this office, and he is the boss. He's the manager of the office. It's not a massive team. It's about 40 people. And he's been told by his management coach that he needs to gain their respect and their trust. Mm-hmm. And he decided to create a little bit of a seminar where he invited everybody to, like a little bit of a getting to know me type of thing. And on one of the exercises that he did when he explained his vision for the company, and he said, this is what we're going to do, this is what I'm like. He did a little presentation about himself, and he showed like a picture of his wife, his kids and all this kind of stuff. Right? And then he said, but I know getting to know me, that's when you'll really begin to trust me and know that I've got your best interests at heart. But I want to start that trust process today.
0: Uh-huh.
1: And he welcomed a couple of the new teammates up to the front of the class, if you like. And he said, we're going to do some trust exercises together now.
0: Okay.
1: And he picks the first guy and says, right, what I want you to do, I want you to stand on this chair, and then I want you just to fall backwards and I'll catch you.
0: Right.
1: He didn't catch him and he broke his shoulder. How bad is that? I was like, that's got me written all over it. I'd be like, this is a great idea. We're in ambulance and we're off to A&E. How bad is that?
0: How did he not catch him?
1: He just slipped through his hands, just hit the deck. Out of a chair as well. Do you know what I mean?
0: Yeah, like I don't even like the ones where you stood up. We tried to do it once, where you cross your arms and you fall back. Yeah. Catch me. And I couldn't even do that with a stood up. I didn't trust you that much. And we'd been working together for longer at that point.
1: Fair enough.
0: Than a week.
1: I'm not particularly strong. So I do it with little nieces and nephews. They love playing that game. But as soon as like Andy Walker stood on a chair falling back at me, I'd be like, no, I wouldn't be able to.
0: No.
1: Even if I wanted to.
0: No.
1: I wouldn't be able to.
0: But maybe if you softened the landing, then it still showed, if you went down on the deck to break Andy's fall, he'd still trust you because you broke his fall with your body. You put yourself
1: on
0: there
1: the line
0: to protect him. This guy, it sounds like he just kind of went, sorry.
1: It's like real life David Brent office type of thing, isn't it? When you fall, I will catch you. Turns around. Bang. Oh, no, not yet.
0: I didn't say go.
1: So be warned, if you are a new boss starting out in a new company, no.
0: Maybe don't do that.
1: Maybe not. Right, travel news next.
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0: 9:47. The M20, Operation Brock's in place from Junction 8 to Junction 9. Maidstone, Royal Engineers Way, Fairmeadow inbound. That's slow from the M20 Junction 6 to the centre of Maidstone. Busy in Sturry as well on Island Road, the A28 at Sturry Hill. Hurst Green is slow on the A21 London Road northbound before Station Road. Kipping's Cross, the A21, both directions. That's queuing because of roadworks around Beach Lane. Congestion is back to Pembrey, just over a mile, and for 2 miles back to Lamberhurst. Eurotunnel, waiting time of up to 30 minutes on the passenger service at Folkestone. And on South Eastern, you've got reduced services between Paddock Wood and Strood and between Victoria and Orpington due to engineering works. If you've got any updates, call us hands-free on the Jam line 01227 786 106.
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0: Calvin Harris with Clementine Douglas, apparently playing his gig, the big Tomorrowland gig in Europe, over the weekend, and they told him that his set would have to be cut short because one of the other DJs ran over and he did this. Thank you, goodbye. Just walked up, just stopped the track dead and just walked off. He looked like the right hump, bless him.
1: Nobody tells me to cut my set short.
0: Imagine that happening to you. I always think about James Corden whenever I think about that, when he had to tell Adele that she had to stop her Brit Awards speech. Do you remember that?
1: Yeah.
0: Oh, no, awful, awful, awful. Right, we're getting out of here. Enjoy the rest of your Wednesday in the Escocia heat today.
1: Yeah, Sandy Walker's on the way from 11 to soundtrack your work day.
0: There's some big summer anthems, like huge summer anthems in pop anthems today. Are you ready for the first one?
1: Yes, please.
0: Jesse and Trey, you're only going to get 3 seconds.
2: Drums, please.
1: Oh, yes.
0: Yeah.
1: Very nice.
0: It's like that and more.
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10: It's been a busy one on the roads this morning. Continues to be a little bit slow around the easing of the traffic on the A2 because of the earlier two accidents heading up towards Bluewater. This is London bound. Operation Brock is still in force. We've still got some queuing stuff in Tunbridge Wells, London Road and St John's area, Canterbury, Sturries Island Road, Kipping's Cross A21. That's because of roadworks. Maidstone's Royal Engineers Way and Fairmeadow as well. We're on 01 227 786 106. 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
11: At 10 o'clock, here's Lucy Hudson.
12: A rehab charity in Kent says the number of young people seeking help for ketamine addiction has more than doubled in the past year. There are concerns as the drug can cause severe bladder damage and long-term mental health issues. Jack Bennett started using it when he was 16 and finally got support from the Kenwood Trust in Yalding last year.
13: They said the first 3 weeks of it, it's going to be hard. They said it is. But then you get to a certain point where you don't want to leave. So and then you see people come in and what they look like to when they walked out. And it's like, I think it's like an amazing thing.
12: He's now 10 months sober and is speaking out in a bid to help others. You're being told not to cool off in rivers and lakes in Kent, despite temperatures set to soar again today. An amber heat health alert is now in force. During the first heatwave of the summer, a young boy drowned after going into water near Swanscombe. Tom Edwards is an area manager at Kent Fire and Rescue.
14: We're lucky in Kent. We've got many leisure centres where we've got swimming pools that members of the public can access, and then also patrolled beach.
12: Andy Burnham's promising to put everything he's got into fixing adult social care in England. He's invited the Conservatives and Lib Dems for talks after accusing previous governments of failing to tackle issues with the system. MP Leila Moran chairs the Health and Social Care Committee.
15: We've tried to do this over the last 20 years, 22 different times. This is number 23. What's going to be different this time? Hopefully, it is that all political party leaders will get behind reforms, not just in the short term, but with perhaps a 10-year plan.
12: Government funding's been secured to create more space for lorries at the Port of Dover, reducing the need for Operation Brock. The £20 million project will see land reconfigured to improve access at the eastern docks. And in football, Gillingham officially signed Nick Freeman after a successful trial spell. The 30-year-old joins the Jewels at the start of pre-season after previously playing for manager Gareth Ainsworth at Wycombe Wanderers. That's the latest. Next updates at 11.
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9: Kent weather.
12: Dry and sunny again today and feeling very hot later with highs of 33 in Canterbury, 29 in Walmer.
8: 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Kent weather.
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3: 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Traffic and travel.
4: M2 coastbound slow from the Medway services through to Junction 7 for the Brenly corner. Allow at least an extra 20 minutes to do that stretch. It's due to an earlier accident. Looks like there's some beachbound traffic heading that way as well. M23 southbound, one lane is closed. Poor surfaces on the roads that need to be dealt with due to an earlier car fire. That's between Junction 8 for the M25 and Gatwick Airport at Junction 9. Kippins Cross on the A21, queuing in both directions at Beach Lane due to major roadworks, and a reduced service on South Eastern trains between Paddock Wood and Strood following engineering works.
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4: At 11 o'clock, Lucy Hudson.
7: Prime Minister's vowed to do social care right as he accuses his generation of politicians of failing to tackle problems.
8: It's a major dereliction of public duty that Parliament has not faced up to this of all challenges. It's shameful that politicians have put point scoring before fixing this issue.
7: Andy Burnham says he wants to build a cross-party consensus and speed up a review into the sector. He's also announced plans to reform care workers' pay and training. There's a warning more young people are needing help with ketamine addiction as demand for support has doubled at a Kent rehab centre. Kenwood Trust say they're concerned as the drug can cause severe bladder damage and mental health issues. Jack Bennett came to live at their site in Yalding last year when his life became unmanageable.
9: I was a broken man. And I didn't want to live before I just come in here. I hated everyone, I hated myself, so I didn't like anyone else. I was just me, just surviving in my room every day, in pain.
7: He's now 10 months sober and is working with the charity to raise awareness. We're being reminded not to cool off in rivers and lakes in Kent as we have another blast of hot weather. A young boy died after going into a pond in Swanscombe during the first heat wave of the summer. An amber heat alert is in force today. Tom Edwards is an area manager at Kent Fire and Rescue.
10: We would always encourage people to go to areas where there are lifeguards, where the RNLI and the Coast Guard are present, keep as safe as possible.
7: Police are upping patrols near a church in Sheerness after it was targeted by people armed with catapults. Windows at the building on Hope Street have been broken, with services moved to a nearby cafe for safety. It's thought young people have been using the weapons to target pigeons. And it's understood England could join a European boycott of the World Cup if the tournament's commercial rights are sold off to private investors. Football's governing body, FIFA, says it would allow more investment in the global game. That's the latest. Next updates at 12.
11: Psst. You. Yeah, you. Listening to the radio. Up to whatever. We just wanted to let you know there's a lotto draw coming up. And
12: it could be you.
11: Yeah. What he said. Lotto. From the National Lottery. Rules and procedures apply. Players must be 18 or over.
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7: It's a real scorcher today, staying dry and sunny with highs up to 33 in Tenterden, 29 in Sheerness.
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I don't know what you had for breakfast this morning, but it says here, eating chocolate for breakfast may help balance your mood and boost happiness all day. I don't think we need to read any more. We have all the information we need in the headline. It's good to know, isn't it? Right, summer tune now. KMFM, Wayne.

0: forget the midday sun. The 20 past 11. Wow, that is absolutely scorching out there this morning. And this is KMFM. It is officially the hottest day of the week. So a quick insight, please, into your morning. Because you are either someone who absolutely loves the sunshine or hides from it. So are you beach bound at the moment with the kids, or are you listening at work where there's a nice breeze from the aircon coming through? Or maybe, or and this is extreme, listening at work with no aircon and even having the windows open is making no difference at all. So a quick snapshot into your hot morning at work, please. Or on the beach, 01227 786 106. That is my WhatsApp number. 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We may as well embrace the hottest day of the week, and this is how we're going to do it. WhatsApp on 01227 786 106, and I will play you Jason Derulo and a pop anthem from Five soon.
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That is one of his best in my head. It's Jason Derulo and it's KMFM with Andy Walker. Officially the hottest day of the week. And I was saying earlier, you either love it or you hide from the heat and the sunshine. Andy has got in touch with a picture. It's on his combine harvester. He has aircon. He's doing fine at 11:30. And Claire's got in touch, listening in her summer house, and says, embrace it and wear less. Smother whole body in cream. Sun cream? Body cream? Ice cream? Whichever one it is, have a great time.

0: 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Puts you in a great mood as well. Five pop anthem, Keep On Moving, and it's on KMFM. Zara Larsson and Midnight Sun on the way soon.
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0: And have your kids sent Robert Newmy an Irish Ferries limerick yet? Have they done it? Quick, do it now. If not, do it this morning. Do it by, I would say, this afternoon. And just for doing so, that you could win a £200 Irish Ferries travel voucher so you can have the best breakaway. They sail from Dover to Calais up 10 times per day, so lots of chances to take your own trip. And this morning's five line limerick was from Oscar.
2: I'd really like to win the tickets for Irish Ferries. It would make my family so very merry to explore the seas, make memories, and wine for mum with French berries.
0: So good.
3: Dude, this challenge is brilliant.
0: So good. Very, very good. Now it is over to you. If your kids are 15 or under, this is the competition for them. But be quick. Entries close tomorrow at 11 a.m. Well worth taking part in. It's only a five-line limerick. You could do that in 15 minutes. KMFM.co.uk to send Rob and Numi a travel-themed Irish Ferries limerick. Good luck.
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done at KMFM. Happy Free Lasagna Day Wednesday. ZZ's are giving away to the first 30 through the door from midday today. They're deceptive little dishes, aren't they, lasagnas? The top cheese layer, always lukewarm. Never dive into the middle of a lasagna as soon as it's served to you. It's like volcano temperature in the middle, isn't it?

0: Charlie Puth, Meghan Trainor, it's Marvin Gaye at KMFM, which I'll play for the birthday girl Lucy in Staplehurst, 8 today, listening in the car with Mum, Bradley and Nasa. Hopefully that was a big surprise birthday shout out and you had no idea it was coming. Have the best day on the hottest day of the week and hope your birthday cake doesn't melt later. 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
5: 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Traffic and travel.
6: The M2 coastbound is extremely slow. Junction 5 for Sittingbourne through to Junction 7 for Brendley Corner. Not helped by an earlier accident. Lot of peak summer traffic heading that way as well. M25 anti-clockwise. Delays of around 15 minutes or so heading towards the Dartford Tunnels. Sturry's Island Road at Sturry Hill facing the city centre. That's heavily congested. And Kipping's Cross on the A21. Long queues in both directions due to roadworks at Beach Lane.
5: 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Kent Traffic and Travel.
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6: At 12 o'clock. Lucy Hudson.
8: Andy Burnham says adult social care in England is as unfair as American healthcare as he sets out plans to reform the system. He wants to speed up a review into the sector, improve pay and training, and has confirmed cross-party talks. The Prime Minister's been asked if his plans will need tax rises.
9: You have to do more with what you've got. Some of what we would want to do in the fullest sense will require difficult decisions, but we will be honest with people about those. We will put them before the country at the right time, and we will hopefully proceed with people's consent.
8: At least

0: 13 people are now known to have died after yesterday's earthquake in Japan. Soldiers and emergency workers are still searching damaged buildings in the southern Kumamoto area. Sean Michael Wilson lives there and took shelter when the tremor hit.
1: The positive thing is that Japan has a good emergency response system, and the army responds. They call it the self-defense force in Japan, and they go around delivering free food to people who are in the emergency centers. There's voluntary groups set up. These things work very well.
0: Back here, a charity that runs a rehab centre in Kent says more and more young people are reaching out for help with ketamine addiction. Kenwood Trust has seen demand double in the past year. Jack Bennett started taking the drug when he was 16 and ended up with bladder damage and mental health issues. He's been sharing his story to raise awareness.
2: I still suffer, but I don't let it defeat me. And I just want to break that stigma, you know what I mean? Like, especially men, they bottle it up, they keep quiet instead of reaching out.
0: Firefighters have managed to put out a vehicle blaze in a field near Snodland. Crews were called to Lads Lane just before six this morning. We're told no one was hurt. And children are going to be able to travel by bus for free in Medway this summer. The travel scheme starts on Saturday and applies to anyone aged between 5 and 15. Council bosses say it'll help families save money and reduce carbon emissions from cars. That's the latest. Next updates at 1.
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4: Kent weather.
0: Dry and sunny and feeling very hot this afternoon with highs of 33 in Tunbridge Wells, 29 in Birchington.
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0: good. Avicii, Allo Black, that is Wake Me Up at KMFM. This is Andy Walker. It was Bruno Mars's last evening at Wembley last night, and the reviews are in.
1: Hi, Andy. I went to go see Bruno Mars's last show at Wembley last night. It was amazing, and I can't believe he brought out the Jet 2 Holiday Woman. That was so funny. Would you be able to play me a Bruno Mars song?
0: He brought out the Jet 2 Holiday Lady? That's amazing! Do they do a duet? And yes, I will play Bruno Mars after Busted Year 3000.

0: does at KMFM. He really took the time to embrace iconic British things during his stint at Wembley Arena. As you heard earlier, he brought out the Jet to Holiday Lady last night. That must have been a moment with 60,000 fans there. Peppa Pig was on stage with him a couple of nights ago. He's also worn an England football scarf whilst holding Paddington Bear. I wonder if he also tried a Greg sausage roll on his days off. Because we all know that's a must. Right, there is a huge tune doing the rounds at the moment. Stella Lefty, the song's called Boston, and I'm playing it next.
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1: 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I'm Andy Walker, and I can't help but feel just a little bit excited at the idea that we are to get our first ever Costco. They want to build it in Aylesford. Have you ever visited the one in Essex? You need a huge level of self-control. It's like supermarket shopping, but everything is extra large. I didn't even know that you could buy a 20-kilogram bag of rice. And trust me, that will not fit in the microwave.

0: It must have taken ages to put this song together. There's so much going on. The brilliant Florence and the Machine at KMFM. One of her besties, Taylor Swift, with Shake It Off. I'll play that next. Also, a perfect chilled out summer anthem from All Saints. I'll play Pure Shores.
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0: Major roadworks on the A21 at Kippins Cross causing at least a mile of queues from either direction approaching Beach Lane. The A2 Rochester Bridge is slow across to Strood in Lane 1. That's a build-up of traffic. And there's a lane closed in Maidstone into town just after Royal Engineers Way. That's why it's queuing.
1: 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Kent Traffic and Travel.
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0: At 1 o'clock, Nicola Everett.
12: The Prime Minister's refused to rule out tax increases to pay for social care reforms in England. In a speech earlier, Andy Burnham blasted past failures to fix problems in the sector, calling it a major dereliction of public duty. Nadja Ahmed is from the Kent-based National Care Association.
13: We all have to get behind some of this and work together. Most importantly, that cross-party solution has to be in place. And I would urge all political parties to participate.
12: A court's been told an 18-year-old who died in a crash near Whitstable was allegedly being pursued by a car before the collision happened. Harley Seal died at the scene on Chesfield Road last Friday. Connor Todd, who's 19 and from Porchlight Place in Cecilter, has appeared at Crown Court via video link charged with murder. He's due to enter a plea in September. As the hot weather continues, the Environment Agency has declared half of England is in drought. Seven areas are affected, including the whole of London, the West Midlands and Devon and Cornwall. Kent's not included yet, but there is a warning not to cool off in rivers and lakes as temperatures top 30 degrees again today. Tom Edwards.

0: Roberts is an area manager at Kent Fire and Rescue.
1: Rivers, inland water can have hidden hazards underneath the water as well. So things like tree roots, branches, etc. under the water, which it is quite easy trapped in if you're not aware of the conditions.
0: And plans have been submitted for Kent's first Costco store. If approved, it could be built on land just off the M20 in Aylesford. It would include a petrol station and 750 space car park.
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0: Football and Gillingham's new signing says he can't wait to get started. Nick Freeman has joined after a successful trial. The 30-year-old's been playing with the team since the start of pre-season and says he's pleased to make the move official.
4: Obviously, it's been going on for a while now and people probably thought, oh, is this happening and whatnot, but I'm just delighted to get it over the line and just get going, really. It's been a while and it's a great group of lads, great staff, and I'm just happy to be here, to be fair.
0: That's the latest. 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
0: Dry, sunny and feeling pretty hot this afternoon. Highs up to 33 in Rochester, 29 in Dover.
2: 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Kent weather.
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Rudimental and James Arthur at KMFM on at lunchtime, and someone has had enough of having to decide if it's cream or jam first on a scone and has come up with a solution that you all think is either genius or a total cop-out. I'll share it with you after George Ezra and this summer anthem from All Saints. 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
1: It's Green Green Grass, it's George Ezra, and it's KMFM with Andy Walker. So, you know the question no one can ever agree on? Do you put the cream or the jam on a scone first? No one has been able to answer this question correctly. Well, Costa has come up with a solution for the summer. Theirs comes with cream and jam in one. Imagine like a Mr. Whippy, half and half. So there's no need to apply one before the other because they come together. I think that's pretty genius. I now want to taste it. Sienna Spyro, Material Lover, and Rema, Calm Down with Selena Gomez. 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

It's even too hot to do the woo-woos at the end of that Coldplay tune, isn't it? Kent absolutely baking today, and this is KMFM. Actually, do you open a window? Do you not open a window? What is the advice? Especially at night. And tonight will no doubt feel very tropical. Mosquitoes will be out in gangs later. Actually, during the last heat wave, a friend of mine, because it was so warm, slept in his birthday suit, shall we say, and didn't realise that there was a mosquito in his bedroom with him. And you can probably work out the rest of the story. Yes, that's exactly what happened.

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0: Every summer, we run two versions of Say It, the one that you know and love dearly in the morning at just after 8 o'clock anyway, and the second version is Summer Say It Kids. 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And we appreciate your children do want that very precious lie-in during the school summer holidays, as do you. So Robin Numi will be playing the kids' version weekday mornings at just after 9 a.m. Don't miss your opportunity for them to phone. In fact, what you could do right now is put the KMFM phone number in your contacts and then be ready, very, very ready, just after 9 a.m. on Monday when Summer Say It Kids begins. 01227 786 106. Good luck for next week.
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0: Run from the sun like Dracula, so apt. It's Tame Impala and it's KMFM. This is Andy Walker. We could be sending you to see one of the UK's best singers, Becky Hill. Make sure you're listening to KMFM this weekend, Saturday morning from 9 and Sunday from 11, to secure a pair of tickets to see her at St Lawrence Cricket Ground in Canterbury on August 8th. And I will play one of Becky's biggest hits after this pop anthem from Destiny's Child.
1: Dr.

0: And just like that, it was nearly 2 o'clock in the afternoon. You know when it comes around the, it's a little bit of the slump of the afternoon at work? You're like, oh, lunchtime was ages ago, when's home time? That part of the afternoon we're about to approach, which is why we are giving you the 2 o'clock reunion, reuniting you with 20 minutes of some of the biggest and best songs, and you'll hear them all next.
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1: Traffic and travel.
8: M25 delays of around 20 minutes towards the Dartford tunnels. It's slow into Maidstone on the Royal Engineers Way due to roadworks. Kippins Cross on the A21. There's queues of at least a mile in either direction heading towards Beech Lane. That's the same reason. And services suspended on southeastern trains heading south between Tunbridge Wells and Hastings due to a fallen tree on the line.
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10: Andy Burnham's holding cross-party talks to try and fix social care in England. The Prime Minister's admitted difficult tax decisions may be needed to pay for reforms. A review into the sector's been brought forward. Its chair, Baroness Casey, says inefficiencies can't go on, like calling 999 when carers get stuck.
11: It's much more expensive to help somebody when they're in a hospital, and it's a much worse experience for them than helping them at home in the community. So there's a lot that needs to be done.

0: before we start talking about money.
1: It's claimed funding to increase queuing capacity at the Port of Dover could be the beginning of the end for Operation Brock. Around £40 million is going to be spent on reconfiguring border control facilities. It'll create additional space for more than 500 lorries and cars. Peter Osborne is Cabinet Member for Highways and Transport at Kent County Council.
2: At the moment, Dover Docks have got about 4,000 metres of queuing capacity. When this project is finished, they'll have about 14,500 metres, which will take away the need 80% of the time for Brock going on.
1: A former Kent MP says he's ditching the Conservative Party after 50 years to join Reform UK. Julian Brazier, who used to represent Canterbury, claims his former party has lost its way, and he says Nigel Farage is a future Prime Minister. A man's been arrested after a number of thefts from stores in and around Canterbury. Items were taken from TK Maxx, Aldi, Tesco Express and Sainsbury's over 7 days in June. A security guard and member of the public were also threatened. A 38-year-old from the city has been remanded in custody and is due in court next week. And in football, Gillingham's new signing's been telling us why he decided to join the club. Nick Freeman's made his move official after a successful trial during pre-season. The 30-year-old's previously played under manager Gareth Ainsworth at Wycombe Wanderers.
3: Played with him 6-7 years. And he always creates a really positive environment, really happy environment for the lads. So I knew coming in here would be a nice feel factor. And yeah, it was a no-brainer, to be honest.
1: That's the latest. Next updates at 3.
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5: Kent's weather.
1: Sunny and hot for the rest of this afternoon. It's going to be dry tonight. A bit of patchy cloud around, lows of 16 in Yalding and New Romney.
4: 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Kent's weather.
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Jonas Brothers, Sucker at KMFM. This is Andrew Walker with a mid-afternoon boost when you really might need one today, because the sunshine can make you a little bit sluggish. So turn these songs up. The 2 o'clock reunion with Top Line.

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2: Nicki Minaj, Starships, wrapping up today's 2 o'clock reunion at KMFM. We will do another tomorrow. And if we needed any reminding of the power of Taylor Swift, she asked Beatles legend Paul McCartney to perform I Wanna Hold Your Hand at her wedding, which he hasn't sung in public for over 60 years, yet he did it for Taylor. We're just finding out this information now. And there's no footage because everybody had to hand their mobile phones in. But what a great story. I will play Cruel Summer from Taylor Swift soon.
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Taylor Swift at KMFM. And as if adjusting to the unexpected heat waves is one thing, expect to see a full bright moon in just over an hour's time. It'll be most visible at 3:36. It's the Buck Moon. Although I imagine in bright daylight, that moon isn't going to stand out. We'll have to wait until night time to see it. Stating the obvious. But then I wasn't expecting to say the peak of the moon is at 3:30 in the afternoon today.

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2: 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It starts, like I say, on Monday. Right, Somba, Homewrecker and Kiala Settle on the way.
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Tate McRae, that is Greedy at KMFM. It's probably been a big day for ice cream sales today, although I'm not sure about the Domino's garlic and herb flavour ice creams. Somewhat of a aftertaste with that one. It's a limited edition. Thank goodness for that. I am

0: soundtracking your workday and your summer. This is KMFM with Andy Walker, just sorting out the tunes, ready to go for after 3 o'clock. The guys who will be performing in Canterbury in a couple of weeks' time. JLS with Everybody in Love and Summer Tune from Spiller, Groove Jets, next.
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4: Best is A20. Ashford Road in both directions is blocked due to an accident in between the M20 at Junction 8 and Kering Lane. M25 anti-clockwise, queues of around 20 minutes heading towards the Dartford tunnels. And trains have been suspended. Southeastern trains. This is between Tunbridge Wells and Hastings due to a fallen tree on the line.
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4: At 3 o'clock, Nicola Everett.
5: £20 million is going to be spent on creating additional capacity at the Port of Dover. The money is coming from government and will be used to reconfigure the eastern docks. Peter Osborne's Cabinet Member for Highways and Transport at Kent County Council. He says it'll reduce the need for Operation Brock by about 80%.
6: There might be the odd day when it's going to be, you know, when we know that it's going to be busy, because we know when it's going to be busy because the ferry companies tell us by the ticket sales. So we know when it's going to be a red day.
5: A critical incident's been declared by a hospital trust in Kent due to an ongoing IT problem. Bosses at East Kent have warned patients to expect extremely long waits in A&E. We told you yesterday how GPs across Kent are experiencing a software issue, preventing them from seeing patient records. Andy Burnham believes social care in England should be fixed before assisted dying is debated. The new Prime Minister says carers should be the best paid people in society, not the worst. That's been welcomed by Nadra Ahmed from the Kent-based National Care Association, but she says recruitment's desperately needed.
7: We do have to have a workforce. You can't have one solution without the other. You can't give us the money if we haven't got the workforce to deliver it. We can't improve unless we have a stable, sustainable workforce. And that needs to recognise the value that they bring.
5: For the third time in 2 weeks, firefighters have been tackling a blaze at an historic landmark in Canterbury. They've been called to the Simmons Memorial in Dame John Gardens. Nearby residents have reported a strong smell of smoke. Football now, Nick Freeman says he's delighted to have signed a deal with Gillingham. The 30-year-old's been on trial at the club and says he's excited to get started.
8: It's a really good group. It's a mix as well, which I like. It's like it's got some young, some middle-aged and some obviously more senior lads, and everyone's pushing each other. Like, it's been quite a tough pre-season.
5: And brightly coloured inflatable monsters are going to be popping up around Maidstone later this year. A new family trail will be running during the October half term. That's the latest. Next updates at 4.
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2: Kent weather.
5: It's going to be sunny and feeling very hot for the rest of this afternoon. Dry tonight with a bit of patchy cloud around, lows dropping to 16 in Strood and Dymchurch.
3: 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Kent weather.
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4: Do you know what, today I haven't heard anyone say, oh, it's too hot. Are we getting used to 35 degrees now? It's Spiller and Groove Jet.
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Ed Sheeran, Justin Bieber, and it's I Don't Care, and it's KMFM. How have you spent the hottest day of the week then? Have you been out in it or maybe at work? And you've basically missed it. Maybe a trip to the coast tonight to watch the sunset. Make the most of summer 2026 with Pink to come and this from JLS.

0: Pink on Kent's radio station. This is KMFM. And if you missed it a little bit earlier, Bruno Mars has taken his time performing in the UK to really embrace most British things. Peppa Pig joined him on stage recently. And last night, he brought the Jet 2 holiday lady out on stage. That must have been quite daunting. I think 80,000 fans were at Wembley Stadium last night. Her level of fame now is huge. From one commercial, I wouldn't be surprised if she goes into the I'm a Celebrity jungle later this year. And I will play one of Bruno Mars's biggest hits next.
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There are a lot of Spider-Man fans excited to see the new movie. Brand new day out today. Even Google is looking forward to it. If you type Spider-Man and then click on the widget, he swings across the screen. Very cool.

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0: And if you happen to be on your way home from a day at the beach right now, how did you get there in the first place? 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And then how much was it to park? 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

0: She is receiving a star on the Hollywood Walk of Fame early next year. 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

0: Tom Grennan, such a talent. That is Reminds Me at KMFM. Ben Pearce on the way next to get you home. Then it's Jack with the soundtrack to A Very Warm Evening. And Rob and Noomi are back to wake you up after, should we say, just 2 hours sleep tonight? It's going to be tropical. They're on KMFM Breakfast from 6:30.
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6: Traffic and travel.
8: In Best, the A20 Ashford Road in both directions blocked. An accident that happened a few hours ago between the M20 at Junction 8 and Caring Lane. Maidstone, Royal Engineers Way and Fairmeadow into town slow. There's major roadworks just on the approach to town. The A249 Detling Hill southbound queuing towards the M20 Junction 7 roundabout. Kippins Cross, queues on the A21 in both directions at Beach Lane due to major roadworks. And in Up Street, Island Road blocked because of an accident at Grove Ferry Hill.
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8: At 4 o'clock, Nicola Everett.
9: £20 million is going to be spent on creating more room at the Port of Dover to try and reduce the need for Operation Brock. The government cash will be spent to reconfigure the Eastern Docks, creating space for another 500 lorries. Councillor Peter Osborne's in charge of Highways and Transport at KCC. He says work will be finished in September 2028.
10: There's going to be no disruption on the road network because it's all happening inside the port. So, you know, they won't even notice, people won't even notice unless they're going through the port, and then they'll see that the work's going on. But it won't affect, it will stay the same for a little while, and then it's just going to, you know, opening day, it's going to go bang, and it'll be brilliant.
9: A court's been told an 18-year-old who died in a crash near Whitstable was allegedly being pursued by a car before the collision happened. Harley Seal died at the scene on Chesfield Road last Friday. A 19-year-old's appeared at Crown Court via video link charged with murder. He's due to enter a plea in September. An independent review into social care in England will report back a year early. The Prime Minister says he wants to finally fix the sector and has accused his predecessors of a major dereliction of public duty. A drought's been declared in seven areas of central, eastern and southern England. The Environment Agency says it follows record low levels of rain and high temperatures. Kent's not included yet, but temperatures here have topped 30 degrees again today. It's led to a warning not to cool down in lakes and rivers. Tom Edwards is from Kent Fire and Rescue.
11: Significant rivers, the Stour and the Medway, the water can be moving at a real pace and swimmers can quite easily get into difficulty.
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9: Football and Gillingham's new signing says it was a no-brainer to sign for the club. Nick Freeman has been on trial at Priestfield and has previously played for manager Gareth Ainsworth. A 30-year-old says he's hoping to make an impact.
12: It's a new chapter and I'm really excited. Me and the family are really excited to get going, and I'm glad that it's done now. We can look forward to competitive games coming up. Now we're at the back end of pre-season and just to see where the season takes us.
9: That's the latest. Next update's at 4:30.
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6: Kent weather.
9: Staying dry tonight, just a bit of patchy cloud around later. Lows dropping to 16 in Strood and Dymchurch. It's going to be turning bright tomorrow with highs of 29.
5: 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Kent weather.
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3: I've just had a look. It's going to stay over 25 degrees until 9 o'clock tonight. 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
3: 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Ah, first job loads to get you out of the office.

The Weeknd and Ariana Grande with Save Your Tears. Hiya, it's Ben here getting you home for a Wednesday. Hope you've had a good one and thank you for having us on. It's officially the hottest day of the week. Are you feeling it? We're in the 30s right now, which is great and all until tonight happens. Because if you're like me, heat waves mean one thing: waking up tomorrow morning looking like a buffet for mosquitoes. Since moving house, they've put a target on my back. I'm being eaten alive. So I did some digging to try and put a stop to this. And it turns out Disney World in Florida have all the tricks, as no one ever gets bitten there. Their first tip is to plant heavy lemongrass, basil and rosemary around your house. The second tip is to make sure you get rid of any standing water in and around your house. And then my personal favourite, which is for tonight's barbecue, or if you've got a fire pit, throw fresh sage or thyme into it, because the smoke creates an instant natural repellent shield from mosquitoes. And as far as I'm concerned with all of this, if it's good enough to stop Mickey Mouse from getting bitten, it's good enough for me. That's all I'm saying. Does anyone know if I can buy a sage or thyme candle anywhere on the way home? Hopefully that'll work too. Here's Alex Warren. They say the whole-

0: Lady Gaga and the Edge of Glory on at Kent's KMFM, your £1,000 Friday radio station, which you can enter from 6 p.m. tomorrow night. You could be winning a grand before the weekend. How good is that? Stay with KMFM. And look, today is officially National Chicken Wing Day. And if you're near Wing Kings in Canterbury, every single customer gets 5 free wings. 5. Naturally, I found this out after I'd already bought my lunch, which devastated is an understatement, I've got to tell you. But talking about wings, this always makes me think of Hot Ones. You know, that YouTube show where Sean Evans interviews celebrities whilst they eat progressively lethal hot wings. Honestly, he has the best job on earth. You get to hang out with celebrities, eat free wings, and then they even give you a side of milk and ice cream to cope as well. And come on, seriously, how hot can those wings really be? There is no way you're giving Ariana Grande a Carolina Reaper chili sauce on one of those, is there? There's no way. Anyway, if you're grabbing those freebies in Canterbury today, enjoy them and then maybe check out the new gelato place in town afterwards, especially if you go for the spicy version. Right, 5 Soz coming up and travel next.
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2: Traffic and travel.
5: The M25 going towards the Dartford tunnels. It's taking about 35 minutes through the queues from the Swanley interchange. The A21 Kipping's Cross is partially blocked southbound because of an obstruction. There are queues both ways near Beach Lane through the roadworks. The A28 in Upstreet's partially blocked near Grove Ferry Hill because of an accident. And Detling, the A249 southbound, it's about a 10-minute wait in those queues as you approach the M20 Junction 7.
3: 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Kent's traffic and travel.
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0: Soz, and She Looks So Perfect on at Kent's KMFM. Hi, it's Ben here getting you home. And do you want a new parenting hack? How do you fancy getting your kids out of bed just before 9 o'clock every morning this summer? They will if you bribe them with a £200 Smith's Toys voucher. Get them on to play Summer Say It Kids on KMFM Breakfast. It is back Monday at a new time. Just to repeat, it's after 9 a.m. So make sure you get your kids up and ready to play and win from next week. Right, Swedish House Mafia on the way. First of all, let's get the latest at 4:30. Here's Nicola Everett.
1: Operation Brock might not be needed as much in future as work takes place to increase capacity at the Port of Dover. The government's given £20 million to reconfigure the eastern docks to hold more lorries. An IT problem has led to bosses at the East Kent Hospitals Trust declaring a critical incident. Bosses have warned patients without life-threatening conditions to expect extremely long waits in A&E. A drought's been declared in seven areas of central, eastern and southern England, but not in Kent just yet. The Environment Agency says it follows record low levels of rain and high temperatures. A former Kent MP says he's ditching the Conservative Party after 50 years to join Reform UK. Julian Brazier, who used to represent Canterbury, claims his former party has lost its way and he sees Nigel Farage as a future Prime Minister. And plans have been submitted for Kent's first Costco store. If approved, it would be built on land off the M20 in Aylesford. That's the latest. Next updates at 5.
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1: I think that there, the highlight of my day, those 2 minutes. Swedish House Mafia, Tiny Temper, that is Miami to Ibiza. 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
1: Here's what I've got for you. I've got £1,000. 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It takes care of keeping the kids entertained for the next 6 weeks. And the best thing about this competition is that it's very low effort, but it's high reward. 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We give you 24 hours to enter, and I will be the person making sure your name is first on the £1,000 Friday callback register at 6 p.m. tomorrow evening. So if you can do, just quickly jump into your phone. I do this all the time. If there's something that I know that I'm going to forget, I jump onto my phone, I go to my calendar, I go to the date, and I just quickly set myself up a little event, a little reminder. It always asks for a title. I mean, you could put in there something like, win £1,000. And then you just set in 6 p.m. tomorrow. Just make sure it shows up a little reminder. Just don't tap the all day toggle. You want to make sure you get that notification at 6 p.m. tomorrow as I get you in the draw to win £1,000. Good luck. Right, brand new music on the way from Olivia Rodrigo. I'll play you Harry Styles as well after Travel next.
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1: The A21 at Kipping's Cross, a bit of a nightmare this evening. It's partially blocked southbound before the roundabout because of an obstruction, and there's also queues both way near Beach Lane because of roadworks. The A28 Island Road in Up Street is partially blocked near Grove Ferry Hill because of an accident. And Detling, the A249 southbound, you're looking at about 10 minutes worth of queues going down Detling Hill approaching the M20 Junction 7.
2: 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Kent Traffic and Travel.
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0: 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And this song tells us two things. Number one, why we don't go out in London alone. And number two, how just incredible and inventive Olivia Rodrigo is. This song was inspired by an early morning walk in London when a guy walked up to her. She was like, oh, he knows who I am. He's going to ask for a photo. But instead, he asked her out to dinner. I mean, the ignorance. The absolute ignorance. But hey, whoever that guy is, you've got a song made about you here. It's Olivia Rodrigo, and this is brand new to our playlist. It's called Stupid Song.

last name, but that changed. And I traveled around the world, think where you living at now. I heard you moved to Austin, got an apartment and settled down. And every once in a while, I start texting, write a paragraph, but then I delete the message. Think about you like a pastime. I could cry you a river, get you baptized. Or I wasn't ready to act right. Used to always think I'd get you back right.

0: 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And if you love your 90s and noughties tunes, we are home to pop anthems every day for an hour at 10 a.m. And I give you 3 hours on a Sunday evening. Do we have a laugh? Yes, we do. And look, coming up back in the morning between 6.30 and 10, Rob and Noomi on KMFM Breakfast. And this is the last call. If you want to win, thanks to our friends at Irish Ferries, a £200 travel voucher for a summer getaway, we need your limericks in quick. I'm going to give you all the details on how you can enter to win. And this is definitely something that you should get your kids involved in, because you could be hearing them on KMFM Breakfast tomorrow morning. I'll give you all the deets after the 5 o'clock whistle. Cannot wait to play you DK's Barcelona in the Kent sunshine after news and travel next.
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3: Traffic and travel.
5: The A28 Island Road on Up Street is partially blocked both ways near Grove Ferry Hill because of an accident. Detling and the A249, you've got about 10 minutes worth of delays if you're coming down Detling Hill approaching the M20 Junction 7. And Kipping's Cross, the A21, partially blocked southbound before the roundabout because of an obstruction. And there's also queues both ways near Beach Lane because of the roadworks.
2: 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Kent Traffic and Travel.
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5: At 5 o'clock, here's Nicola Everett.
6: It's hoped Operation Brock and Dover Tap won't be needed as much in future as work takes place to increase capacity at the town's port. The County Council secured £20 million of government cash to reconfigure the eastern docks. It'll provide space for around 500 additional lorries. Peter Osborne is the Cabinet Member for Highways and Transport.
7: Virtually take Tap away. It might be used very, very sparingly, you know, but the whole point of it is to take. We want an Enterbrock. Everybody wants an Enterbrock, don't they?
6: A critical incident's been declared by East Kent Hospitals Trust due to an ongoing IT problem. Bosses have warned patients without life-threatening conditions to expect extremely long waits in A&E. We told you yesterday how GPs across Kent are experiencing a software issue, preventing them from seeing patients' records. Temperatures in Kent have topped 30 degrees again today. An amber heat health alert's in force until 9 tomorrow morning. We're being urged not to cool off in rivers and lakes. Tom Edwards is from Kent Fire and Rescue.
8: We've launched a campaign called Make the Right Call, which is having an understanding of who to call if you do or you are in difficulty yourself or you see someone getting into difficulty in water.
6: A Kent-based winemaker has recorded a strong set of financial results as they say progress is being made in the US market. Tenterden-based Chapeldown is now available in 31 states. They've seen net sales revenue rise by 19% to £9.4 million. Football now, Nick Freeman says he's looking forward to the season starting after signing for Gillingham. He's been on trial at the club over the past few weeks. The 30-year-old has told us he's pleased to be part of a strong squad.
9: It's the positivity and everyone just driving each other, making each other better every day, even like in the gym sessions. It's been good and I felt really welcome from like the first couple of days that I came in to now, to be fair.
6: Maidstone cyclist Matt Richardson has become the latest athlete to pull out of the Commonwealth Games in Glasgow. The Team England sprint star, who switched allegiance from Australia after the Paris Olympics, is withdrawn with an injury. The cycling programme gets underway tomorrow. That's the latest. Next update's at 5:30.
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3: Kent weather.
6: Could be staying dry tonight. A bit of patchy cloud around later. Lows dropping to 16 in Halling and Lydd. Turning bright again tomorrow with highs of 29.
2: 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Kent weather.
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5: 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Hi, it's Ben here with the perfect 5 o'clock whistle playlist for Costa del Kent. 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Architects, Body Group, Jungle, Back on 74, Calvin Harris, Summer, all on the way after DK. This is Barcelona.

0: 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For the 5 o'clock whistle today in the Kent Sunshine, Architects and Body Groove. 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
0: And look, if you're on your way home after a long, hard day at work, while the kids have been with the grandparents or at a summer club, here is a quick fun task to do with them this evening. Rob and Numi from KMFM Breakfast want your children to write and send in a funny five-line limerick to celebrate the Irish Ferries Limericks for Kids competition. The theme is a very good holiday. And the golden rule, the limerick must include the words Irish Ferries. This is for kids aged 15 and under. And the type of vibe we want is something creative, a bit silly, a bit fun. Something that is right up your street. So if you fancy giving this a go, you have until tomorrow morning at 11 a.m. to enter. And the prize, it's a good one. You could win a £200 Irish Ferries travel voucher for a family adventure this summer. Irish Ferries have up to 10 sailings a day from Dover to Calais. 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To win and submit your limerick, go to kmfm.co.uk. And all I'm going to say is, I didn't really know what a limerick was before we did this. 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We show you what a limerick is. 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Good luck. Right, Tay-Tay on the way after Travel Next.
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10: Traffic and travel.
14: The M20 coastbound. Thank you, Hannah, for letting us know traffic was temporarily held due to an accident between the two Ashford junctions. It's just started moving again, but expect some lingering queues. The M25, if you're going towards the Dartford tunnels, allow for a 40-minute delay with stop-start traffic from the Swanley interchange. Up Street and Island Road is partially blocked both ways near Grove Ferry Hill because of an accident. And Tunbridge Wells, the A26 Eardridge Road is slow both ways near Broadmead because of the roadworks.
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0: really wish I was with you, enjoying the Kent sunshine, listening to Shapeshifters and Lola's theme. But here I am, in the air-conditioned studio, just pressing the play button. You've had a good day, it's Wednesday, and your chance to win £500 coming up in my game 5 in time. Do not miss out this evening, stay there. First of all, let's get the latest at 5:30. Here's Nicola Everett.
1: It's claimed funding to increase queuing capacity at the Port of Dover could be the beginning of the end for Operation Brock. The money's going to be spent on reconfiguring border control facilities, creating additional space for more than 500 lorries and cars. Half of England's now in drought after high temperatures and low rainfall. Experts say parts of the country are using water faster than nature can replenish it. Meantime, for the third time in 2 weeks, firefighters have been tackling a blaze at an historic landmark in Canterbury. They've been called to the Simmons Memorial in Dane John Gardens. Nearby residents reported a strong smell of smoke. Maidstone cyclist Matt Richardson has become the latest athlete to pull out of the Commonwealth Games in Glasgow. The Team England sprint star, who switched allegiance from Australia, has withdrawn with an injury. And brightly coloured inflatable monsters are going to be popping up around Maidstone later this year. A new family trail will be running during the October half term. That's the latest. Next updates at 6.
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2: 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Because we're in the middle of the summer holidays and the sun is out, people's routines will be all over the place today. But not you. You're listening, so you have a great chance of getting on to win. 60099. 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By sending that text, you're guaranteed a place on the callback list. Best of luck, because I'll be picking someone to play in the next 4 minutes. And that callback screen, by the way, it is still clear.
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3: Traffic and travel.
7: Roadworks causing delays this evening. Tunbridge Wells, the A26, slow both ways near Broadmead. Up street, we've got an accident making things slow on Island Road. That's near where Grove Ferry Hill is. The M25, the Dartford Tunnels, it's taking 40 minutes to get through the queues from the Swanley Interchange. Traffic very much stop-start. And to add to those roadworks I was mentioning earlier, Broadstairs and Hame Road making it really busy around Westwood Cross. It's currently shut between the Toby Carvery and Star Lane Link.
4: 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Kent Traffic and Travel.
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0: the sun just makes everything better, doesn't it? 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
0: And this is your penultimate chance to play and win £500 in my game, Five in Time. What's awesome about this game is it's really quick to enter and it's really quick to win in under 60 seconds. But you have to also be correct to pick up that £500 cash prize. Now, the score to beat is 5 in 25.08 seconds. It was set by Michelle yesterday. And looking to beat it tonight is Louise. Now, before you go, Louise, I have a couple of rules. I cannot help you. You cannot pass. And I have to take your first answer.
3: Yes, of course.
0: Are you ready for this, Louise?
3: Yep, sure.
0: It's a tough task, but I've got every faith in you this evening. Louise, best of luck.
3: Thank you.
0: Old Kent Road appears after Go on which board game?
3: Tim. Old Kent Road.
4: Monopoly.
3: Monopoly.
0: The Port of Dover is famous for what type of transport?
3: Bulldozer. Oh, no, pass.
0: The port. I need an answer. The Port of Dover is famous for what type of transport?
4: Ferry.
3: Ferry.
0: Who's this?

0: Ryan Reynolds plays which character in the Marvel films?
1: Deadpool.
0: Name five household chores.
1: Washing, hoovering, mopping, ironing.
0: One more.
1: Making the bed.
0: Stop the clock on making the bed. Oof, it was a slow start, but you grew into that, Louise.
1: Got there.
0: Got there in the end. Who was helping you in the background?
1: My partner.
0: Oh, well, look, you make a good team, let me tell you that, because we got through it. We got all five answers in. The question is, how correct were you? How quick were you? Shall we find out?
1: Yes.
0: So, we started with Old Kent Road appears after Go on which board game? In the end, we got there, yes, with Monopoly. I then asked the Port of Dover is famous for what type of transport? Oh, I couldn't accept a pass. Louise, you can't say pass in this game, but in the end, you did give me ferry. So again, that's a correct answer. We then got to the music question. It's a trancey version of these two artists. I could have had one of two. I could have had Calvin Harris. I could have had Ellie Goulding, which you gave me. So that's another correct answer. We then got to Ryan Reynolds plays which character in the Marvel films? Yes, with Deadpool. And name five household chores. Washing, hoovering, mopping, ironing, and making the bed, which we're trying to get our kids to do this summer. Yeah, not quite mastered it yet, have they? But it's five correct answers for you this evening, Louise. But as you know with this game, it's not just about being correct. It's also about being quick. And unfortunately, we just weren't quick enough. Your time, 54.54 seconds tonight.
1: Okay.
0: Not bad. You did the first thing. You got them all correct.
1: Yeah.
0: But we just need to work on the speed. So let's hang out a bit more and we'll get there, yeah?
1: Okay, thank you.
0: Thank you, Louise. Enjoy the rest of your Wednesday.
1: And you, thank you.
0: And your chance to take on the five in time score at the top of the leaderboard tomorrow at 5:30. If you get the highest score of the month, you win £500. If you don't, Michelle, she takes home that cash prize. 5:30 tomorrow. Be here to win that cash.
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0: traffic lights. Upstreet and Island Road is still partially blocked because of an accident near Grove Ferry Hill. And Tunbridge Wells, it's stop start on the A26 near Broadmead because of the roadworks.
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0: At 6 o'clock, here's Nicola Everett.
3: Millions of pounds is going to be spent on creating additional capacity at the Port of Dover. Some of the money's coming from government and will be used to reconfigure the eastern docks. That'll mean an extra 500 lorries can park there. Peter Osborne is the Cabinet Member for Highways and Transport at Kent County Council.
4: It's going to be right over the other side of the port, so that frees up all that space so that people can queue. Off the road, you know, because at the moment they're queuing on the road. We don't want them queuing on the road, and this will take away most of it. It's not an end to Brock, it's the beginning of an end to Brock.
3: An Ashford man who sexually assaulted a woman then threatened to kill her if she called police has been jailed. Martin Budgeon carried out a violent attack at his home in January 2021. The 32-year-old who used to live on Waghorn Street in Chatham has been sentenced to 12 years. More than half of England's in drought. Helen Wakeham from the Environment Agency has been describing what's happened.
5: Dry weather depletes the water supplies that we have, and hot weather means we use more of it, so it's a double whammy which affects farms, it affects wildlife, and it affects our water for public use.
3: July's forecast to become the driest month on record, seeing just 7% of expected rainfall. Hosepipe bans are in force across parts of Kent supplied by South East Water and Thames Water. And new modular homes have opened in Gravesend for people experiencing homelessness. The pods are fully furnished with a kitchen, bathroom, bedroom and living area. 8 of them have been built off St Albans Close near Valley Drive.
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3: Football and Gillingham have made their 9th signing of the summer. Defender Sam Dabarez has joined the club on a free transfer after leaving Southampton. The 19-year-old has been training with the Gills during pre-season and could play in a friendly on Friday night. He joins Nick Freeman, who joined the club yesterday following a successful trial. The 30-year-old's hoping they can do well in League 2 this campaign.
6: I think we've got a really good group, really good lads, lots of quality around the place and fantastic staff as well, and obviously the resources here as well is fantastic. So I'm really excited to see where the season can take us.
3: That's the latest. Keep up to date overnight at kentonline.co.uk.
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3: Staying dry tonight, just a bit of patchy cloud around later on. Lows dropping to 16 in Rochester, and Dover is going to be turning bright and warm again tomorrow with highs of 29.
1: 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Kent weather.
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0: This time tomorrow, I'll be getting your name in the draw to win £1,000. There'll be a Kent winner guaranteed.

This is real on KMFM, your summer money drop radio station. We're giving away £1,500 for the next 3 weeks, starting from next week, so make sure you're listening. And I caught this on Instagram yesterday. Engineers up north have put together a wild plan to build a 14-mile underground tunnel beneath the Peak District to link Manchester and Sheffield. As local residents are just, they've had enough. They've had enough of the awful traffic. Now, the government have shot it down because it's too expensive. But it got me thinking, where in Kent do we need a channel tunnel right now to beat the traffic? That's what we're talking about here, aren't we? They basically wanted to put a channel tunnel to link Manchester and Sheffield underneath the Peak District. So where do we need one in Kent? I'm thinking, if we can dig under mountains, why can't we get a direct tunnel from Medway straight into Sittingbourne? Cut out the M2 and that whole A249 traffic jam completely. And let's get a tunnel there. What about, instead of having the Sheppey crossing, we could have the Sheppey undercrossing? A tunnel under swale so Sheppey never gets cut off when the bridge is closed. Any more for any more. My WhatsApp number is 01227 786 106. Now, I think tunnels is the future, you know. I reckon, and I've said this before, I'll say it again, in 100 years' time, maybe even less than that, we won't just be tunnelling to Sittingbourne. We'll have a full-on transatlantic tunnel linking the UK straight to America. I think it's going to happen. Imagine driving to New York for the weekend. It's the future.

0: Olivia Dean, that is Rain Me In on at Kent's KMFM, and something cool happening in Maidstone this October that the kids are going to love. Maidstone's Monster Mash will take over the town centre. Giant inflatable monsters will be popping up on rooftops across Maidstone. But there's one thing missing, and One Maidstone today have put out a competition. They want to get you involved, and I'm thinking that me and Jack can get involved with this as well. I'll tell you more, and I'll set myself and Jack the challenge after Coldplay's Higher Power and Travel next at Kent's KMFM.
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1: Traffic and travel.
3: Still looking quite busy out the M20 coastbound, partially blocked due to an obstruction in the Otbrock-Crontraflow area between junctions 8 and 9. That's between Maidstone Services and Ashford. The M25, if you're going towards the Dartford Tunnel, still a 30-minute wait in the queues from the Swanley Interchange. Godmersham and the A28 Ashford Road is slow both ways at the street because of roadworks. The A228 Colts Hill also struggling this evening at Crittenden Road because of the temporary traffic lights, and the A21 Kipping's Cross has been slow all evening around Beach Lane.
2: 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Kent's traffic and travel.
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0: Guetta and Club Can't Handle Me on Kent's KMFM. Hi, it's Ben here, getting you home for a Wednesday. This feels like ages away, but it's not. This October, One Maidstone Bid are going to be bringing the Monster Mash to town with giant inflatable monsters taking over the rooftops of your favourite shops. But they are not stopping there. They have put out to all of us that they need an official monster mascot for Maidstone, and they've opened up a design competition to bring one to life. I'm going to rope in Jack Burke from The Hit List on this.
1: I don't know why, because I'm going to bring this down to a really bad level.
0: Well, my thinking is, this is meant to be for kids, and we are the biggest kids going.
1: Out of everyone on the radio station, yeah. I feel like I could create quite a good monster. Whether I can draw that monster is another thing.
0: Well, your luck is in, because I've got the entry bits of paper.
1: So we're going to send this to them.
0: I think we've got 20 minutes to draw a monster Maidstone mascot, and then we send them in.
1: I've got the best idea.
0: See, I've got an idea as well.
1: No, mine's better than yours.
0: I'm thinking I might make a monster out of the traffic cones from Operation Brock on the M20.
1: Do you know what? There's a very valid monster. I've never actually been on the M20 during not Brock, so it's not a monster to me. I've got a different kind of monster.
0: It will look uncanny, I promise. Here you go. There's your pencil and your bit of paper. So 20 minutes.
1: No rubber.
0: We're artistes. We do not need rubbers around here.
1: This is all going to be perfect.
0: And we'll find out before your show at 7 o'clock how we've got on.
1: Okay.
0: Yeah? Then we'll put something up on social so everyone can see it.
1: It's going to be great, this.
0: You're actually really excited about this.
1: I think I'm going to win.
0: You think you're going to win?
1: Yeah.
0: Is this a competition between me and you
1: We're against kids. We should win. We should win.
0: I can't draw to save my life. Right, here's Tones and I. Say,

0: I'm getting so into this that I completely forgot that I was playing music for a second. That is Benson Boone. And sorry, I'm here for someone else at Kent's KMFM. Ben, getting you home. Me and Jack having a go at the Monster Mash Maidstone mascot design competition. You see how we get on before 7 o'clock this evening. And talking about seven, Jack's here with the hit list tonight. Five Soz, Young Blood. Gonna love hearing that again. He's also got Lewis Fonsi and Justin Bieber in his playlist. And before 8 o'clock, you will hear the record of the week from Sam Smith, Oh Mother. It's such a good tune. The return of Sam Smith across Kent before 8 o'clock this evening on the hit list. Do not miss out. Between now and then, Becky Hill to play you, Heaven on My Mind. If you got those tickets, it's her big gig at the Canterbury Cricket Ground in a couple of weeks' time. It's going to be massive and it will sell out. So hurry up, go buy them. We'll play that after Travel next.
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11: Got Mesham and the A28 Ashford Road in both directions looking slow because of temporary traffic lights at the street. Similar story on Colts Hill at Crittenden Road both ways, and the A21 around Beach Lane. The roadworks there causing queues all evening so far. The M20, if you're going coastbound, it's partially blocked due to an obstruction in the contraflow area between junctions 8 and 9. And the M25, still around 25 minutes worth of delays from the Swanley interchange through to the Dartford tunnels.
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0: Katy Perry and Snoop Dogg. California Girls on at Kent's KMFM. Jack, am I right in saying you haven't worked so hard on something like this since your GCSEs?
1: I'm sweating and it's air-conned in here. That's how much I've been working in the last 20 minutes. This right here is a career change or a pay rise in the making. That's what this is.
0: Maybe a massive moment. If you missed this earlier on, me and Jack had 20 minutes to try and design Maidstone's monster mascot. It's because this October half term, one Maidstone bid are bringing the Monster Mash to town with giant inflatable monsters taking over the rooftops of your favourite shops. But they need an official monster mascot. So they've opened a design competition up to kids. And me and Jack, being the big kids here in the office, we've decided to give it a go. Given a go, I have. So, I want to see what you've been getting up to. Do you want me to start?
1: You start, because I want to sell you my monster.
0: Okay, well, I called this out. So, Jack, I'm going to introduce you to Brockzilla.
1: Wow.
0: Brockzilla.
1: Wow.
0: Brockzilla.
1: He's cool.
0: He's cool, isn't he? So Brockzilla.
1: He's really cool. Talk me through it.
0: Sort of like Charizard.
1: Yeah, the Pokemon.
0: With traffic cones.
1: On his head?
0: He's got traffic cones on his head. I've also put here, just an eye to detail, on his wing as well. I don't know how well you can see this on the camera. There's also traffic cones on the top of his wing as well, and on his tail.
1: I was doubting your design.
0: Yeah.
1: But I think you've actually made that into a good one, I'll be honest. His face is not as scary as what I think mine is over here.
0: Yeah. Oh, really? What have you done there?
1: No, honestly, like, I've seen a couple of monsters in my time.
0: Okay.
1: Big ones, scary ones. Small ones, just as scary.
0: Don't say where in Kent you saw them, but carry
1: on. I thought what I'd do to this monster is use an Instagram account.
0: Okay.
1: For inspiration. His name's Ben Pierce Talks.
0: Oh, what have you done?
1: Because I thought, you know, you love Kent.
0: No, this is meant to be a monster.
1: You become the face of a Monster Mash parade. That is a moment for you. So I want to introduce you to Ben.
2: Hurry up.
1: This is Monster Ben. I'm going to talk you through it, okay?
0: You've drawn me.
1: You've got your trainers on, which you can see down here. You always wear trainers. The hairstyle is on point. Glasses. Angry eyebrows, gritted teeth. But then we go to the cool parts over here. You've got a nice little devil's towel, which I took from, is it Hellboy? Added some spikes to that for you. A lion's hand and a tentacle.
0: Jack, this is
1: terrifying, isn't it?
0: Maidstone's monster mascot.
1: Yeah.
0: Pass it here quickly.
1: Yeah.
0: You've drawn, just a side-by-side here on the camera, you've drawn bad version
1: Mate,
0: of me.
1: Stop it. That looks exactly right. That looks exactly right.
0: Well, look, we're going to get this up on socials and you can decide. KMFM official, turn your notifications on. Jack is in here and he's ready to do the hit this next.
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0: 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And Kipping's Cross still looking slow on the A21 both ways around Beech Lane because of the roadworks.
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0: say it, sounding as good as always and even better in the sunshine. Hope you're home. If you're not, I'm here with you for the rest of the journey. I'm Jack. On the hit list tonight until 10 o'clock with Ella Langley and brand new Somber in a sec.
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Dunbar, Homewrecker. It's KMFM. Wednesday night in Kent, how are you? Oh, before we get into the show, just please, please, please, please tell me you are not part of the 100,000 people that have streamed Mariah Carey in the last couple of days. Please, don't be that person. We don't need to. It's July. This is nowhere near Christmas time. There is no reason why she should be even on our minds right now. And I think you can just assume if you are doing that, you are just a weirdo and a wrong'un. If your mate is doing that, this is a perfectly good reason to just eject them from your life. So please. Do you know what? In fact, if you are doing it, I don't want to hear from you on WhatsApp. If you aren't doing it, by all means, come along. 01227 786 106 on the WhatsApp. It's not Christmas. We're not doing it. We're mid-heatwave in Kent. It was like 35 degrees today.

0: Tassos and Youngblood on KMFM. I'm Jack with your Wednesday night in Kent with Bibi Rexha and Taylor Swift next.
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0: hear me out, right? Hear me out. In the same way that it'd be weird to want to hear this in December when it's cold and the fire's on and, you know, snow's falling across the county of Kent, it's strange in summer for your brain to go, do you know what I really fancy? 35 degree heat, do you know what I really fancy? That Christmas song from Mariah Carey.
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0: That you are not allowed to fancy, but this 100% you are. £1,000 Friday is back by the end of the week. Somebody is going to have an extra £1,000 in their bank account. And just bear this in mind, that you can only win this if you live in Kent. Right? Lots of competitions where you can win cash, but this one can only be won by somebody who lives in our county. An extra grand with the summer holidays coming up, the 6 weeks already in full swing, could go quite a long way. And you might be like me, already I've got a plan. If I won that extra £1,000, I've got a plan. I would be thinking about Christmas, not about Mariah, just about the prezzies. I'd be getting those sorted, putting a little bit of cash away for that. And then the rest of it, probably spending, I won't lie to you. All you can do right now to get ready for £1,000 Friday, which starts tomorrow. When you hear me tomorrow, you will be able to enter. Save this number, just get this little bit of admin done. 60099. Save that in your contacts, and then tomorrow when you hear me next after today, I'll have the full instructions for you. It's KMFM with BB Rexha now. New Religion.

0: This perfectly matches the vibe of today. Summery, upbeat. A lovely chilled vibe from Jason Derulo. Take you dancing, it's KMFM, I'm Jack with you. Welcome along, Wednesday evening, and I do hope you're good. Hope you got on home okay. I want to get on the guy, the one guy who has made Ed Sheeran jealous musically. In the last 16 years, I don't think this has ever been done. And the fact that it has been done, he deserves an award. Alex Warren made a particular song, just one particular song, that Ed Sheeran went, oh, I wish I wrote that. Which is, oh, what a moment. It's called Ordinary. It's on next.
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0: 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It's KMFM. And props to Alex Warren, making Ed Sheeran jealous. A man who has completed the world of music. There should be an award for that. Ordinary just before on the hit list. Welcome along, by the way.
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0: And let's get on the person playing the London Coliseum in a couple of weeks. I didn't even know there was one of those, but that was a brand new thing for me today. Sam Smith is in the happiest part of their life and right now just wants to show gratitude. And he's showing that gratitude through music. And this is the first of what I would imagine to be a brand new era. It's called Oh Mother.
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the London Coliseum in a couple of weeks. Sam Smith, our record of the week with Oh Mother on the hit list. It's KMFM. With Ariana Grande now. It's called Hate That I Made You Love Me.

0: With me, Jack. Do you know what I haven't stopped thinking about? The halftime show at the World Cup. I can't get it out of my mind. But the more that I think about it, the more that it makes sense. If I was Madonna, I don't think I would want Ronaldo and Ronaldinho driving a buggy through the stadium whilst I would do acrobatics on the back. I'm 67 years old. Probably need some health and safety in that as well. Of course she's gone, should we do it? Maybe, you know, not live in case something goes wrong. So I'd like to apologise, just out in the open, for maybe not being as thoughtful for Madonna during that period of time. But it still looked good. Get on her brand new track, Dance Theory, next.
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0: And this is happening. We did say we would try and help you out throughout summer with things and plans to go to. And this is a big one, right? Becky Hill is in concert next Saturday. That is the 8th of August at St Lawrence Cricket Ground in Canterbury. And you could be going. We have got a couple of pairs of tickets. Listen to Andy Walker this Saturday at 9 in the morning and Claire Lawson on Sunday at 11 for your chance to get some tickets to go. She's live in Canterbury and we all know her as one of the biggest vocalists and one of the best people with the best back catalogue of summer tunes. And in this heatwave, it's going to sound phenomenal. This weekend, be listening to KMFM. Here's Madonna, Dance Theria. Get off the train.

0: cut. On KMFM tonight, Shakira with Burna Boy. It's called Die Die. I'm Jack with you. I hope you're good, by the way. Hope you're home and safe tonight if you're heading that way. If not, hope your work shift is going all okay. We're going to get on Hugel next, one of the best ever from Beyonce. And I want to tell you about my legit reason as an adult to actually buy a cowboy hat.
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Feels like I'm falling in love on KMFM with me, Jack, tonight. Do hope you're good. I was thinking today, because I've had a moment. Do you know when you were a kid and you used to pretend to be something, never thinking one day, oh, actually, we'll get to be that thing, you know? Well, today I got invited to a Texas wedding where an actual cowboy is going to get married in actual Texas. And I have not stopped thinking about the attire. Like, I'm going to go in my life from being a pretend cowboy as a kid to an actual cowboy just for one day. All I've been thinking about is the hat and the boots. The hat and the boots. I'm so excited to wear the hat and the boots. And this might be my only chance ever to be a cowboy. So I'm going to put all of my energy into that outfit. I'm going to look the very, very, very best I possibly can. And also, what a great moment. This is the only time ever in my life, potentially, I'm ever going to be able to say, I legit need to buy a cowboy hat. I actually need to purchase one. So you know it's going to be a good one.

0: it's EMC, Show Me Love on KMFM. I'm so excited about it. Apparently, it's what you got to do. If you go to a Texas wedding, you got to dress like a cowboy. I'm down. So down. Hat and the boots on the way. Well, in fact, if you know somewhere in Kent, I can get a cowboy hat. I'm thinking custom. You know, it's a one-off. Might never happen again. Might never wear it again. But just for that one day, I want to look like the actual cowboy. A proper cowboy. 60019 if you do know. Started with KMFM. It'd actually be quite handy. Sienna Spyro, Serial Lover next, and we'll talk anthems too.
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David Guetta and Sia Titanium on Heatwave Day right here in Kent. Hope you're good. Hope you made it through. What was it, 30, 40 degrees today? You know, it felt like 100. It was horrible. If you've been shade hopping, if you've been working outside, if you've had no air con at work or in your car, well done. Well done for getting through. And Anthems tonight, dedicating it to you, because it is a hard graft just keeping cool in this level of sunshine right here in Kent. On the coast, I bet it's even worse, but over in Rochester, my word, it was... I opened the door, went for a walk, turned around in 10 seconds, and I was like, yeah, not for me today, that. 01227 786 106 for a mention on Anthems tonight. They start at 9 o'clock.

0: 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Anthem's coming next. 01227 786 106 on the WhatsApp for a mention. 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
0: Hello to Maddie in Folkestone, chilling by the only fan in the house. Yeah, not sharing, like to see it. Hi to Sachin also, he's in Deal. He's planning his next holiday. Somewhere cold, I hope. Somewhere away from this 35 degree heat that I'm struggling in. But well done for making it through today. Well done. Pat on the back. 01227 786 106 on the WhatsApp. Do come say hi. Anthems are on. One of my favourites from Gwen's. 01227 786 106 on the WhatsApp. Do come say hi. Anthems are on. One of my favourites from Gwen's.

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All-time low on KMFM. Anthem's back tomorrow night at 9 o'clock on £1,000 Friday. Right now, though, if you head to kmfm.co.uk, we've got loads of things for you to go and win. Diggerland is one of the companies that have given us tickets to go along, drive, operate and ride real diggers and real machinery, as well as a ride on Sky Shuttle and Spin Dizzy. 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Perfect day out, especially because you'll be out and about in the heat. 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

0: 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It's me, Jack, with your Harry Styles next. We'll do Ed Sheeran as well, and a Brit girl band who are on a mission to be your next obsession. We'll do Flo.
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1: Flo are planning to be your next obsession. A mini takeover is happening right now, and they've changed up a little bit. They've gone for dark, euphoric pop rather than the fun, light, bright approach. They're just a hint of personal storytelling. And this, I think, is them at their very best, and the best they have been yet, with a brand new track called Remedy.
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a beautiful bit of music from Flo, Remedied, and that bass line. Did you hear it? I felt like I was in a club. That was our first play tonight. Thumbs up on the app if you enjoyed it. Welcome along, by the way. Duke Dumont next. Proper summary, that. And the man with his extra inch on his Vans, Bruno Mars, I Just Might. It's KMFM.

0: cute, Jamon. And I got you. It's Cut MFM Wednesday night right here in Kent with me, Jack. I'm with you until 10 o'clock and I've got a brand new piece of music to play. This went viral on social media. And I can almost guarantee you, just hearing it, you are going to get an unlimited supply of happiness. But I would like to tell you how I think this came about. Because in my mind, I've got a nice, funny story. A nice, fun story about this brand new piece of music. We'll get to that next after Olivia Dean.
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David Guetta, Rihanna, Who's That Chick? It's KMFM with me, Jack, tonight on the hit list. And I hope you're good. Cheers for getting us on, by the way. We're going to end with Becky Hill. First, I want to get on something brand new. A brand new piece of music. And right now, we're just going to ignore the facts, right? Because I don't know how this song came about. But in my brain, I've got a great story about it. I think Puerto Rico went, we need a brand new national anthem. And they just put it out to the people in Puerto Rico. They were like, we want to make something great, fun and catchy that reflects us as a place and a holidaying experience. And we want you to write it. People made some things, put some tunes together, and I won't lie to you, we need to take a leaf out of their book. Because this is great. I love God Save the King, but this right here is just a great song about a really fun country, it seems. Sackboy Billy in my brain won the competition. Again, I don't know if any of that is true. I've made it up in my mind, but I think it's a cool little fun story. The Puerto Rico song on KMFM.

0: 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All details are on there. Go and check it out. And I'm done tonight. Cheers for getting us on. I'm back tomorrow at 7 p.m. I'll see you there. And Robin Numi on the way from 6:30 in the morning.
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14: From the Sky News Centre at 10, a court heard an undertaker who kept bodies instead of carrying out proper funerals spent victims' cash on lavish holidays. Robert Bush, who's 48, admitted 67 offences spanning 12 years in Hull. Lawyers say he could face up to 25 years in jail when he's handed his sentence on Friday. When arrested in 2024, he claimed he'd always tried to help police.
15: I'm not an international. I've been arrested off a plane by gunpoint. I've been taken, you know, it's like I'm Che Guevara saying, I'm not that complicated. And I've said so many times, let me help you, unravel what it is, I'll come in and talk to you.
14: Grieving relatives rejected his apology to reporters outside court. Triple murderer James Desra has been told he'll never leave prison, with police also reviewing the deaths of four others he once lived with. The 40-year-old killer killed two men he knew from his time at a homeless hostel in Cornwall. More than half of England is now in drought. Continuous dry weather's taken its toll on water supplies. The Liberal Democrats say constructive talks have been held with the Tories and government on reforming social care in England. Andy Burnham says it's an issue that's been seen as too risky, difficult and complicated, and blames inaction on his generation of politicians. A review's been brought forward. And Harriet Evans rounded off a home Commonwealth Games with another gold medal in the pool. The Scottish swimmer took the 200 metres breaststroke title, having won the 100 metres earlier this week. She says she's in disbelief.
16: The 200 is just that bit more special because, you know, all the doubts in your head, like, did I just win the 100 because it was a fluke? And, like, did I just get lucky, you know? As crazy as it sounds, but just to back it up with, you know, not just another medal, but another gold, it's just, you know, so surreal.
14: Northern Ireland's Ellie McCartney picked up the bronze medal. And Irish musician and actor Glenn Hansard has died in a motorbike crash in Dublin. He was the frontman of rock band The Frames. That's the latest. I'm Chris Milligan.
13: Back to
14: band The Frames. That's the latest. I'm Chris Milligan.

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12: From the Sky News Centre at 11. Andy Burnham's announced an £8.4 billion investment in the UK's nuclear submarine programme. The government says it'll support 22,000 apprenticeships by 2035 and tens of thousands of jobs across the country. It'll help deliver the next phase of the Dreadnought-class submarines built in Barrow, Inverness. Defence Secretary Wes Streeting spoke earlier this month about the Prime Minister's aims for defence spending.
13: The Prime Minister has spoken passionately about his ambition to reindustrialise Britain. Defence is at the forefront of that mission. Defence will not just be a recipient of the proceeds of economic growth. It will be a central contributor.
12: A court's heard a disgraced Hull funeral director spent £42,000 on holidays while defrauding customers. Robert Bush also splurged £16,000 on camping and motorcycle racing the same year he incorrectly told a mother her unborn baby had been cremated. He's admitted 67 offences. The Met Police say they won't take further action against Green Party leader Zach Polanski over a social media post. He shared and then deleted a photo appearing to reference Nigel Farage. More than half of England is officially in drought, with weeks of continuous dry weather taking its toll on water supplies. More than 20 million people are already under hosepipe bans. FIFA president Gianni Infantino says plans to sell off stakes in its competitions, including the World Cup, can turbocharge the development of the game around the world. There's been much opposition to the proposal, with UEFA Nations holding an emergency meeting tomorrow. Infantino says member organisations will get £30 million if they approve the idea by the 19th of September.
14: A proposal, an offer, it's part of a democratic process, a consultation process, and above all, it is an opportunity, but not an obligation.
12: Carling's cutting the alcohol content of its original lager. It's confirmed it'll reduce the strength from 4 to 3.4% from October. That's the latest.

something about you. Way I'm looking at you, whatever. Keep looking at me. You're scared now, right? Don't feel me, baby. It's just desperate. Feel good, right?

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9: From the Sky News Centre at midnight, Andy Burnham's investing £8.4 billion in a UK nuclear submarine programme. The funds will support progress towards making the first of four new nuclear submarines ready for service by the 2030s. The Prime Minister says it'll also support tens of thousands of jobs and apprenticeships across the country. Meanwhile, he's also blasted past failures to fix social care in England as a major dereliction of public duty. Andy Burnham says he'll make progress by asking an independent review into the sector to report a year early. He also pledged to improve pay and training and confirmed cross-party talks. He's been asked if his plans need tax rises.
10: You have to do more with what you've got. Some of what we would want to do in the fullest sense will require difficult decisions, but we will be honest with people about those. We will put them before the country at the right time, and we will hopefully proceed with people's consent.
9: A Hull funeral director who prevented lawful burials claims to have told police many times, "Let me help you," as footage is released of his arrest and police interview in 2024.
11: I never intended for any of this to be. This is not how I'd have liked this to come to. And trying to navigate the difficulties we were having financially, mostly, as a business.
9: Robert Bush will be sentenced on Friday for 67 offences. More than half of England is now in drought. Continuous dry weather has taken its toll on water supplies. Scotland's Angharad Evans received the biggest cheers of the night as she picked up her second gold medal at the Commonwealth Games. She took the 200 metres breaststroke title in Glasgow. Northern Ireland's Kate O'Connor won the heptathlon. And musician and actor Glenn Hansard has died in a motorcycle crash in County Dublin. He won an Oscar in 2008 for his song used in the film Once and began his career busking before co-founding The Frames. That's the latest. I'm Faye Rowlands.
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1: You made her catch you?
0: I don't know how I let this happen.
1: With who?
0: The girl next door, you know? I don't know what to do.
1: Say it wasn't you.
0: All right.

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1: No.
0: Exactly. Silence.
1: Right. Where are the kids?
0: Bowling, basket weaving. The point is, they've got their first Monzo account. So they can do their thing, we get spending updates, and I get 5 minutes of... Oh.
1: Says here they bought a kayak.
0: At least they won't need picking up.
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